0: speak, mayor's going to speak. I'll call questions, so please let's do hands after they're done.
1: Good afternoon, everybody. My name is Dean Crispin, Chief of the San Francisco Fire Department. This afternoon at approximately 3:35 p.m., the fire department received a report of a vessel on fire about 600 yards off of Alcatraz. We initiated a full marine fire response assisted by the police department marine unit. The police department marine unit arrived first on the scene and found a capsized vessel, a pontoon boat, a three-deck pontoon boat, with one patient who was severely injured. They initiated CPR and an immediate transport to the shore, and this patient was declared deceased here at Gas House Cove. We have a report of 19 total members of the community on this vessel. At this current time, we have 13 who are on the shore and safe. We have three others who have been transported to California Pacific Hospital on Van Ness. We have two missing at this time. We are still conducting an active search of the area. We have 11 vessels on the water conducting that search. We are going to continue for hours to make sure that we find these two missing people if possible. We'd like to thank all of the partner agencies. We had the United States Coast Guard. We had the Oakland Police Department, who conducted some transports to the shore here. We also had some private vessels that were involved. So, again, thanks to the police department and many other units who assisted us here. It's a very active scene. We declared a yellow and then a red alert. A yellow alert is when there's potential for more than five victims, and a red alert is when there are confirmed more than five victims. So it's a very active scene. We set up a family reunification center here in Fort Mason in the Concourse building. So we're calling in HSA, Human Services Agency, as well as the American Red Cross to assist with these patients and make sure that they're reunified with their family members. Mr. Mayor.
2: Thank you, Chief. I want to express my condolences to the family members of the deceased, and I want to make sure that every family member out there and everybody knows that we are in an active search. I want to thank Fire Chief Crispin for his work. I want to thank Oakland PD for their support. I want to thank the U.S. Coast Guard. I want to thank our SFPD as well. This is an all-hands-on-deck search and hopefully rescue. And you all have done some extraordinary work in the last 90 minutes. There is much more work to be done. And as you can hear above us, we have helicopters. The chief just said we have 11 boats out on the water searching for those two missing individuals. And so we're going to keep at it. And I just want to say thank you to all of our partners, all of the agencies that have come together during this time.
3: Do we know where this boat originated? And do we know if this was a personal craft? Was this a commercial vehicle? Was this a tour? What do we know about this boat, where it came from, and its origin?
1: So we are still gathering that information. At this point, we hear that it launched from somewhere near the St. Francis Yacht Club. Again, there were 19 folks on the boat, and it seemed like a recreational type vessel, but that's all we know at this point.
4: I'm gonna go around to everyone, but I just want to
3: let you know. For those two that are missing, what's the prognosis? Do we think they're alive? Do we think they're dead? What do you realistically expect?
1: So our standard operating procedures are to continue to search as long as it's safe for us to search. So we have our divers are in the water currently searching the surface, and we have the helicopters searching above, and we also have a float so we can identify where potential

0: Sure. So we are unaware of any children being on this particular vessel. They all appear to be adults. Unfortunately, there was one dog that was declared deceased that was on the boat as well. And that's all the information we have at this point.
1: In the back.
2: And can you describe when you guys got on scene and what it looked like?
0: Sure. So the reports we received from the SFPD Marine Unit was a vessel that was capsized and mostly under the water with some leaking fuel and some exhaust still emitting from the motor still operating, and at least one person in the water currently, and then a massive rescue operation was conducted to get the other folks out of the top compartment of the vessel.
2: And do we believe there was any fire or just a capsized?
0: At this point, we don't have a report of fire. Initially, it was reported as a fire, but we don't have evidence of any of our members or PD members witnessing fire itself.
3: Sergio.
1: What are the conditions out there? Was it difficult in kind of the water conditions, windy, any of that kind of stuff? Did that kind of make any kind of further challenges?
0: Sure. So this time of day, this time of year in San Francisco, there's going to be white caps on the water. So it is very challenging for our members to conduct this rescue. It may continue to be windy or it may calm down a little bit, but we're going to continue to search either way.
3: Yeah, go ahead.
4: How big is the search area?
0: So I can get an exact figure for you, but I mean, we're assuming that if there's an individual in the water, they're going to continue to go east because of the way that the tides are moving and the way that the wind is blowing. So we're going to continue to move east, and we'll give you an actual search area when we get that.
3: Betty?
5: Can you tell us when this will go from rescue to recovery, especially as we get later into the evening tonight? What are you up against?
0: Sure. So right now we are in full rescue mode. We have divers in the water and, again, 11 vessels conducting a search. So we're going to continue at least until dark, and we'll give you updates as they come in.
3: Yeah, go ahead.
6: Can you speak as to any of the injuries that those hospitalized have?
0: Sure. So the initial injuries that we are hearing about are mostly impact injuries from falling as they fell into the water. We don't have any reports of burns or any other types of injuries at this point, but we'll update as they come in.
3: Go ahead. I want to make sure I get everyone.
6: What do you know about the cause of the fire? Is there an explosion? Is there anything?
0: That will be investigated by several agencies, but we haven't even commenced that investigation yet. We don't have any information on that.
1: Chief, will you just say what you said again? We're not sure there's a fire.
0: Sorry.
7: Just to be clear, there was no reports of fire, the chief said before.
3: Wondering if those on board were wearing life vests, if all of them had life vests, and then also when you were firefighters arrived on scene, first responders arrived on scene, were people on the boat as it was capsizing? Were they in the water? What was the layout?
0: So the understanding that I have is that there were both. Some people were in the water, some people were on the boat, some people were just falling into the water. So we didn't have reports of folks wearing life vests at this point, but that will be determined because we did bring them in and perhaps they have been taken off and put in the marine units. But we'll update as that information comes available.
3: For those 13 that were congregated there, what's their demeanor like? Obviously, this is very traumatizing. When you spoke to them, what were they like?
0: I spoke with several of them, and clearly they're incredibly upset. They're aware that there's some serious injuries here. They're concerned about their mates that they went out on the bay with, and obviously we're going to take good care of them here at the concourse building and get as many services to them as available.
1: Yeah, go ahead. No. Hold on. If I can't see you, then I don't know you have a question. So go ahead and please raise your hand and I'll come to you.
6: I know both San Francisco Fire and San Francisco Police Department train on the water for rescues like this. Can you tell me a little bit about the capabilities of San Francisco Fire and also of SFPD in terms of being able to pull people out of the water? How do you prepare for something like that?
0: Sure. So we train on a regular basis between our Marine unit and the PD Marine unit. We had our rescue watercraft, which are jet skis out on the water, which are very maneuverable and very good for a type of a search of this type. We conduct diving operations and train consistently on that. So this went really smooth on that end of it. Obviously a tragic result, but the training did pay off in recovering as many victims as we did.
1: In the back? Do I have one in the back?
2: Oh, did you say the boat was completely flipped over by the time you got there?
0: My understanding was beginning to submerge, and just the top level, apparently it's a three-level pontoon boat, and just the top level was visible at some point as it was sinking.
2: So it didn't flip, it was just sinking.
0: Unclear at this time.
1: All right, I can think of the last one, Betty.
5: There was somebody that was getting CPR about an hour or so ago. Do you know the status of that person?
0: So, yes, that is the individual who was brought in by the San Francisco Police Department Marine Unit, and they have been declared deceased.
1: Okay, thanks, guys.
7: Thank you all.
0: Thank you.

0: The most important part, obviously, is that this is a rescue mission that continues because there are
1: back. You want me to go back?
0: And there are multiple personnel from multiple agencies
1: here that way. Sorry.
0: Search.
1: A little bit more.
0: One
1: right
0: question
1: there.
0: Was, of course, how big the search is. The fire chief was very good about trying to describe the nature of some of the currents in the bay and why there is obviously potentially some movement of those two people who are still missing. And as he mentioned, this is an ongoing search with personnel there in the water, but also with helicopters. And we have seen a Coast Guard helicopter here. That's an ongoing search. That's the most important part of this. Obviously, there's still the tragic portion of this where there is one person who is confirmed to have died. That is something that the arrived. We had come towards someone getting CPR as they were getting off of one of the rescue boats and fire chief just confirmed that unfortunately that person was getting CPR.
2: Yeah, absolutely. And confirmation now on that second missing
0: that
2: person.
0: Right off the side here, the alarm
2: heard the fire chief and the mayor say that in all, they had reported there were
0: not just an ongoing search in the water, but
2: the boat. At this point, it's unclear what the origin of that boat was, whether it was a personal craft, whether it was some kind of tour launched from nearby here in San Francisco. So at this point, now with those 19 people, they said 13 brought ashore. They said three transported to the hospital. One deceased, and that leaves two unaccounted for. So that is going to be a focus of their energy this evening. You heard the fire chief say that his crew is going to be searching as long as they can up until dark. Trying to search for those missing people. Complicated by the fact that it's hard to see from where we are, but it is quite windy out there. The water is very choppy.
1: They're going to join World News.
2: Very challenging to find them. In that water makes it very challenging. The divers that we've heard are currently in the water. Fire chief also telling us that they have trouble moving. That will help them keep track of the water. And that will be critical.
1: But right now they're all
3: Alright, that's breaking news at its finest.
1: Well,
4: teamwork, baby. Teamwork. You know, and I.
3: Thanks, dude.
4: I got
3: I mean, I had to park all the way over there. That's what happens when you're the first one.
4: I got the mayor. I got all
2: this. Yeah, that's right. And the parking thing is hard to take.
3: All right, what's the plan?
2: This zone.
1: No idea.
3: Okay. Just let him back in.
2: This is going to be.
1: Not yet.
3: I'm off at 5:30.
1: Just me too. So am I. I have a flight at 10:45.
3: Oh my God. You do? Where are you going?
1: New York.
3: All right.
1: I'm going home.
3: Oh, where are you from?
1: New York. Westchester.
3: I'm from Jersey.
1: Oh, okay. I'm from Westchester. From like, right, my dad's from Queens. It's awesome.
3: All right. I worked for News 12 at Westchester a little bit back in the 90s.
1: They gave me an offer there. Long time.
3: I worked between Westchester, Long Island, and New Jersey.
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0: allies in the region. CENTCOM saying U.S. forces are now bombarding Iran, quote, degrading Iranian capabilities used to attack commercial shipping in the strait.
1: Now, we saw gas prices jump after the president announced those new fees. But the bottom line, economists say until the Strait of Hormuz reopens and those ships start moving again, we probably won't see gas prices coming down in any real way. Mary Bruce, ABC News, the White House.
2: Mary, thanks. President Trump will give a speech to the nation tomorrow night. The White House is not offering specifics, but there are reports he plans to discuss the 2020 elections.
3: We're one step closer to spring ahead, fall back being a thing of the past. The House, by a nearly 3-1 margin, passed a bill to make daylight saving time permanent across the country. When congressmen celebrated the passage of the Sunshine Protection Act by playing a classic from the Beatles.
4: Without objection, the motion to reconsider is laid upon the table.
3: Yes, that is Here Comes the Sun. The bill heads to the Senate, where its fate is uncertain. Permanent daylight saving time would mean the sun would not rise until 8:52 a.m. in Seattle in mid-January and 9:04 a.m. in Indianapolis. But this bill would allow states to opt out and make their own decisions.
2: Interesting conversation there. Okay, now to the World Cup. The big question today is who is going to face Spain in Sunday's championship game?
3: Yes, Spain beating France 2-0 yesterday in Texas, their record 6th shutout in a single World Cup tournament.
2: Today, it is England versus Argentina for a chance to play Spain in that final. Despite his long career, it'll be Lionel Messi's first ever match against the English.
3: And one of the World Cup's most popular players was Norway's Erling Haaland. He scored great goals, but he really went viral for his hair, designer bags, and just overall coolness.
2: I mean, would you look at him? Yeah, they recently had an Erling Haaland look-alike contest in Miami, including this dancing robot with Haaland-like hair. It's missing the man bun, though.
3: It's missing the man bun, and I've seen women, you know, do the man bun that he has. I've seen cats take on the man bun. It's really, everyone's really embracing him.
2: That's that Erling Haaland. Yeah. We love to see it.
3: But coming up, the resurgence of an exercise craze from the 90s.
2: Plus, the tree trimmers who suddenly plummeted 45 feet to the ground. How they're describing those terrifying and painful moments.
3: And later in The Skinny, Billy Joel opens up and plays Beethoven. Where else but on the piano? You're watching World News Now.

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7: It's been an incredible year in sports, and the ESPYs celebrate all of it. All the champions, all the playmakers, and the biggest stars are going to be there, and they're letting me host. Hey, thanks.

0: Brother Andrew broke his nose and his jaw.
1: Well, initially, I completely blacked out. I was so scared at the exact moment when it happened. But then after that, just everything went completely black for me.
0: Yeah, he says he had no idea what happened and only found out when he woke up after being airlifted to a hospital. The brothers expect to not work for at least 6 weeks as they recover. A GoFundMe page has been set up to help, and their community has a fundraiser planned.
2: In Florida, one person is under arrest in connection with a wild holiday scene on a packed highway. It was all caught on camera by a police helicopter. Here's ABC's Gio Benitez.
3: A dramatic video showing fireworks being launched from a car window on busy I-95 in northern Florida.
4: They appear to be shooting fireworks out of the window at cars on the interstate.
3: A police helicopter capturing the scene back on July 4th using night vision.
4: We got it on camera, but it looked like it was border style. It looked like one of them even bounced off the ground. The officer landed traffic.
3: Deputies on the ground pulling over the suspected vehicle.
5: Triple Trevor is a... vehicle was seen launching fireworks out of the passenger side of the vehicle.
3: But deputies informing the people inside that vehicle that they were caught on camera from above.
6: Did you see that little flashy dot?
7: Yeah, is this wrong?
6: No, that's a helicopter who's been following you for the past 10 miles, shoot stuff out the car.
3: The passenger of the vehicle then placed under arrest.
8: And now authorities say that passenger has been charged with shooting a deadly missile from a moving vehicle. Gio Benitez, ABC News, New York.
2: Gio, thanks. When we come back, why Billy Joel quit writing new music.
0: And why Will Ferrell lasted only one day as a Disney employee. The Skinny is next.
9: Dr. Phil here. 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
12: This is gonna be crazy. 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
15: For the skinny, starting with a countdown to the Odyssey, now just 2 days away.
16: We're getting close. Last night at the film's premiere here in New York, complete with a Trojan horse showing up outside the theater. No word, though, if anyone was inside that.
15: The film stars Matt Damon, Anne Hathaway, and they graced the carpet. Her in custom Prada, and Zendaya sported actual wings.
17: I mean, it's such an honor, you know, it's a privilege to be a part of something like this, to watch really extraordinary people who love what they do work, and I tried my best to soak up as much as I could. I feel bad because...
16: By the way, Zendaya tells E! News that look you see there was actually 2 years in the making.
15: And I always love seeing what she brings to the red carpet because she always looks amazing.
16: Mm-hmm.
15: Meanwhile, everyone posed for a class photo, including director Christopher Nolan next to Matt Damon, along with Travis Scott, Charlize Theron, and Lupita Nyong'o.
16: And as a reminder, you're going to want to pack a lunch. The Odyssey runs nearly 3 hours. But that cast is quite the lineup. I'll be sad.
15: Totally.
16: All of those hours.
15: Totally stacked. I know. It really is a good one.
16: Next, to the Piano Man opening up about why he slammed the brakes on writing music.
15: He recorded his first studio album, Cold Spring Harbor, back in 1971. 12 albums later, he released his final rock album, River of Dreams, back in 1993. And then he quit.
16: And now he's explaining why he stopped.
18: As I've heard artists who keep putting out records and they really, their past, maybe they're not as good as they used to be, or they're not as motivated as they were. But it ends up trailing off. I didn't want to go like that.
19: I respect
15: Billy
19: that
15: did
19: so
15: release
19: much.
15: One more album back in 2001 of classical music.
16: Yeah, he even took the opportunity to play Beethoven's Sixth Symphony, composed

0: All right, next to a bombshell revelation from Will Ferrell.
1: He was once one of us, sort of. He tells his fellow SNL alum, Amy Poehler, on her podcast that in his youth, he landed a job at our parent company's Disneyland, but it didn't last long.
2: So somewhere there's a file at Disney Corporate. It says Will Ferrell worked for one day. Reason for leaving? Try out with the Dallas Cowboys football team.
0: That is amazing. Can we please dig up this file, by the way? So he explained that he was assigned to work in a very unglamorous job inside a ticketing kiosk for $5.50 an hour. So he left to work at a friend's surf shop for the same pay.
1: And the fact that one of his friends called in for him and said, hey, I'm Will Ferrell and I can't come in because I'm trying out for the Dallas Cowboys.
0: Gotta go. And you won't see me ever again, but I might come back for the ride.
1: There you go. And finally, to Lenny Kravitz breaking his silence on why he works out in leather pants and jeans.
0: This is only a Lenny Kravitz kind of thing. So he shared the videos in his past sporting clothes that aren't exactly athletic wear.
1: Now he's explaining to Men's Health that he works out in leather and denim because that's what he performs in, and it enables him to squeeze in those impromptu workouts.
0: Plus, he says he can gauge his fitness level based on his pant size, a 28-inch waist.
1: Oh, man. Would you do this?
0: I wouldn't, but I guess now that I think about it, when they're performing, they are kind of moving around. It is a workout on stage for him, I'm sure, so it's not that out of the ordinary.
1: Should we be working out in heels?
0: I don't think I have it in me.
1: Insane.
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0: Back in the 90s, there was Tybo, popularized by Billy Blanks.
1: Now, 30 years later, Blanks is helping a whole new generation rediscover the joys of combining martial arts with boxing.
2: If we've learned anything this year,
3: John, I want to introduce you to Carolyn Bessette.
2: It's that we're clearly not over the 90s. It should come as no surprise that everything old is new again. For TikTokers who have discovered a cult favorite workout of the 90s.
4: And I literally do it right there in front of my TV.
2: Victoria Morano just started doing Tai Bo, the martial arts cardio workout that exploded in popularity when it went to home video. All of that happened before she even took her first steps.
4: Were people just built different back then? Why was no one drinking water? Because literally in the workout, they were just going. No breaks, no water. I'm like, hello, what's going on?
2: Morano is one of several 20-somethings who have joined in on this resurgence. Videos like one shared by Elizabeth Hope on TikTok have racked up millions of views and hundreds of comments.
5: The amount of people I got that said, oh my God, I've been doing with them with my mom. I've been doing them in school when I was a kid. I forgot about these. Where can I find these? Like, everyone's like so amped that they're back.
2: And it's safe to say that no one is more amped than...
6: Hi, I'm Billy Blanks.
7: My daughter, one day, she came to me and said, hey, Dad, I think you should do a one-minute workout on TikTok. I go, what? I said, you think people really work out in 1 minute? She said, yes, Dad, if you do a good workout, people will do it. So I did it. And it went crazy, right?
1: Your daughter was onto something.
7: Yeah, she is.
2: Billy Blanks has gotten so much new interest in the workout that now, at 70 years young, he just recorded an introductory course for all the newcomers.
7: All I want to do is show people that it doesn't matter how long the workout is, what you put into the workout is what you get out of it.
2: And pretty soon, he'll have some new help from this newer generation.
5: I'm going to be able to get certified soon, so that's going to be really fun.
1: Wait, certified for...
5: Tai Bo.
1: Wait, you're going to be a certified Tai Bo instructor?
5: Yeah, that's the goal. That's the goal.
1: What an evolution there. So Billy is still sharing regular Tai Bo videos, as well as conducting several live workouts. So fans can follow him on social media channels to join in.
0: I was going to say, maybe he should do like a pop-up. Like, I would love to go to one of his classes.
1: Right, because
0: you know?
1: These brick-and-mortar workout stores are not as common as they were even 10, 20 years ago.
0: Or maybe when she gets certified.
1: Right, we'll be in.
0: So cool. More news next. Stay with us.

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0: fighting a critical illness? 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Every child deserves a childhood. 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And when we grant wishes together, we create a movement of kindness, strength, and unity. 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
1: Overnight on World News Now, bracing for possible catastrophic flooding in Texas. It's pouring overnight, and in some areas, they could see 20 inches of rain. Elsewhere, a terrifying scene. People stuck on a roof as other buildings wash away, and concerns about toxic wildfire smoke drifting into parts of the U.S. Also this morning, the urgent search on San Francisco Bay. Passengers missing after a boat capsized with at least 20 people on board. Plus, the new Alzheimer's drug giving hope to many as we learn of another high-profile diagnosis. The hero captain, Sully Sullenberg, talking about his own Alzheimer's battle. And it's the talk of the internet overnight. The new item that could have fans running to McDonald's. It's Wednesday, July 15th.
2: From ABC News, this is World News Now.
1: Happy Wednesday, everyone. I'm Hannah Baton.
3: And I'm Sophie Flay. Do you put condiments on your cheeseburger?
1: Oh, on my cheeseburger. I kind of count the cheese as the condiment, now that I'm thinking about
3: it. No ketchup, no mustard, no mayo.
1: I'm trying to think, do they come with those things on when you order it from fast food restaurants?
3: I think they ask
1: my
3: you.
1: My brain is broken right now.
3: Okay, we pull up to In-N-Out. What are you getting?
1: I'm just getting, what, double-double?
3: Yeah.
1: Yeah.
3: No sauce. Nothing. What are you? Lettuce, tomato.
1: Yeah, all of the above.
3: Ketchup, mustard, mayo.
1: You know what? Throw it all on. I really have no, what do you usually get?
3: Like everything.
1: Okay, so you'll
3: load
1: mix
3: it.
1: All
3: no,
1: the condiments?
3: No, but no onions. Yeah. Oh, yeah.
1: Because I know a lot of people that mix condiments for fries and then make their own sort of secret mystery sauce.
3: If I'm going to choose one, it's mustard, though.
1: Mustard always.
3: And maybe a new sauce.
1: Okay, well, there is a new sauce that I would be curious. I don't know if I would put on a burger, but I would be interested to try it. We're going to get to that later, and I'm going to sort out my fast food order. But we begin with possible catastrophic flooding taking place in Texas.
3: A torrential storm in the Texas Hill Country creating this scene in one man's yard. The homeowner saying at least 8 inches of rain had fallen. By the time the rain ends, it could be up to 20 inches. ABC's Ginger Z has more.
4: The National Weather Service issuing its highest level of warning for life-threatening flash flooding for parts of Texas. In Texas Hill Country, some have already had a foot of rain, and it's still coming down. Outside San Antonio, sheets of rain turned roads to rivers in Hondo, Texas, before the sun even came up. Vehicles carried downstream in Uvalde. The situation getting worse by the minute. High water rescue vehicles tending to this Audi stranded in Rapids on Highway 90 after the driver was saved.
5: Right.
4: Near Sabinal, Texas, David Flores in neck deep water, calling out for a man named Nathan. Finding him clinging to a tree, both men able to get to safety. The same region, Hill Country, was hit by those devastating and deadly floods that swept through Camp Mystic for girls and other communities last 4th of July. Flooding from Texas to the monsoon rains flooding parts of Tucson, Arizona, where firefighters used a ladder truck to save the driver of this Volkswagen Beetle that got caught in rushing water. New video shows a terrifying scene over the weekend in the Ozarks. Campers stranded on the roof of a building, helplessly watching as structures around them are swept away by floodwater. Thankfully, all of the campers were rescued. The storms riding around a scorching summer heat dome that is baking most of the country. Minnesota dealing with heat indices over 100 degrees and more than a dozen wildfires. Mandatory evacuations in Lake County for people near the campfire. The National Forest Service in Minnesota closing down access to the million-acre Boundary Waters Canoe Wilderness area. Teams on canoes warning campers to get out as winds shifted.
1: Our thanks to Ginger Z for that reporting. An air quality alert is posted for parts of Minnesota through Friday because of smoke from those fires and others burning in Canada. Advisories are also posted in Michigan, Wisconsin, and New York. Exposure to wildfire smoke may be unhealthy for sensitive groups like children or those with heart or lung issues. Now for today's forecast and ABC's Jeff Smith. Jeff, good morning.
5: Good morning. We're looking at the risk of catastrophic flooding continuing over portions of the Texas Hill Country. We're talking about places like Uvalde to just west of San Antonio. 2 inch per hour rainfall rates at times during the day today into the day tomorrow as well. This could add up to locally 20 inches in some parts of the Rio Grande Plains, just east of the Rio Grande Valley. Extreme heat, a big issue in the upper Midwest, spreading into the Northeast, especially during the day today. Triple digits are a possibility from Philadelphia all the way to Washington, D.C. Meteorologist Jeff Smith, ABC News.
1: Jeff, thanks. Also breaking overnight, an urgent search in San Francisco after a boat with at least 20 people on board capsized in choppy water. Overnight, crews were looking for three passengers still missing. At least one person died. The 50-foot pontoon boat may not have been suitable for the rough water of the bay. It's believed a group was on the bay for memorial service when that boat turned over.
4: The U.S. has resumed its naval blockade, preventing ships from going to or from Iranian ports. And U.S. forces have conducted another night of airstrikes, hitting dozens of military targets. In a new interview with Fox News, President Trump says the U.S. will continue to strike until Iran agrees to negotiate. The escalation causing oil prices to rise again overnight. Also overseas, Cuba is in the midst of its third nationwide blackout in just over a week. The government is not saying what caused the loss of power. Cuba is under a U.S. embargo that prevents the arrival of oil used to run power plants and most of the economy.
1: For the first time in 7 years, Supreme Court justices were on Capitol Hill testifying about the court's nearly $230 million funding request for next year. Justices Elena Kagan and Amy Coney Barrett saying most of the 10% increase is to improve security for justices. Coney Barrett revealing a discussion she had with her 12-year-old son.
6: I didn't expect that performing this service was going to put me in the position of explaining to my children what a bulletproof vest was and why I had to wear one.
1: Threats directed at judges on all levels are becoming more common across the country.
4: Now to a possible medical breakthrough. Scientists say they may have found a way to slow the effects of Alzheimer's disease. The news came the same day the pilot of 2009's Miracle on the Hudson revealed he's battling the illness.
7: He was the hero who somehow landed a passenger plane on the Hudson River, saving everyone on board after a bird strike took out the engines. Captain Chesley Sullenberger's bravery would later be portrayed on the big screen by Tom Hanks.
8: This is the captain. Brace for impact.
7: But now, the pilot nicknamed Sully, whose bravery inspired the world, is on a new mission, sharing his Alzheimer's diagnosis. Sullenberger, now 75, says the disease is in its early stages, saying, "It is my hope that by sharing this, other families living in the shadows with this disease will feel they too can step forward. Courage can be contagious. More than 7 million Americans are living with Alzheimer's dementia. And while there are treatment options to delay or manage symptoms, there is no cure."
9: Although memory problems can be found in various types of dementia, short-term memory loss is the defining symptom of Alzheimer's disease. The concern is when it's disruptive and when it's progressive and when it's persistent. Those are the key things that you look for when we're talking to patients about their symptoms.
7: There is encouraging news in the field of research. Just yesterday, researchers announced a promising experimental drug that may help slow early-stage Alzheimer's and cognitive decline by lowering levels of a brain protein called tau.
10: It works by targeting the mechanism that normally produces tau in the body. This is the first study. I think we have a really encouraging signal.
7: Hope is what Captain Sully is focusing on, saying, "Though it may impact my memory of the past, this diagnosis will not prevent me from looking forward to and appreciating our future."
4: Sullenberger says so many people told him the landing on the Hudson gave them hope. He says we could all use a little of that hope now.
1: Most definitely. All right, now to some consumer news. McDonald's customers will soon have a new sauce option.
4: They're calling it Caesar sauce, and they say it's, quote, a creamy, garlicky Parmesan blend infused with notes of lemon. So forget the barbecue sauce and bring on the Caesar sauce.
1: Yeah, that's available next Tuesday, but just for a limited time. So if you do want to try it out, make sure you jump on it quickly. By the way, some of the menu items that can be spruced up with this new McDonald's Caesar sauce are the snack wraps, McCrispy strips with the Caesar sauce, and then also the bacon Caesar McCrispy. Very fitting.
4: So not for your burger.
1: So not for the burger. Yeah. Maybe next time. Coming up, why a growing number of Americans are going on sleepcations.
3: Plus, what experts are now saying about that growing parasite outbreak. And later, this happened. The hikers encountering a grizzly bear. You're watching World News Now.
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18: 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All the champions, all the playmakers, and the biggest stars are going to be there, and they're letting me host. Hey, thanks, man. 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
3: Welcome back. The wife of a man who was nearly sucked out of a plane says someone needs to be held accountable. She talked about Friday's terrifying moments aboard a Ryanair 737. She says her husband's seatbelt and fellow passengers kept him from being yanked through a broken window at 13,000 feet. He's still recovering. A Ryanair official tells ABC News the window broke when it was hit by parts of an engine that failed.
7: Now to the outbreak, making thousands of people sick. The CDC says the number of cases is at nearly 7,000. Here's ABC's Stephanie Ramos.
20: Taco Bell saying they have voluntarily removed some ingredients at select locations as the foodborne parasite cyclosporiasis rapidly spreads across the U.S. The company stating public health officials have not confirmed a link to Taco Bell or any specific ingredient, supplier, restaurant, or retailer, adding they will closely monitor the situation. State health officials say there have been more than 600 new cases of cyclosporiasis in Michigan alone. Health officials now pointing to lettuce as a possible source of the outbreak in that state.
21: We're continuing our traceback investigation on multiple produce items, including the lettuce.
20: The CDC confirming cases in 34 states, warning that cases in Michigan, West Virginia, Kentucky, and Ohio seem to have a similar source. The parasite spread through contaminated food or water can cause severe digestive issues, including diarrhea. Symptoms usually begin about 1 week after becoming infected.
22: It was really bad. There were moments where I was literally just camped out in the bathroom and like, I don't care, I'm just going to lay on this floor.
20: The CDC is telling doctors to stay alert. Health officials say thoroughly washing your fruits and vegetables, even if they're labeled pre-washed, is an important step in preventing illness. Stephanie Ramos, ABC News, New York.
0: Stephanie, thank you. In sports, baseball's best gathered in Philadelphia for the All-Star Game. The American League won it 4-0. Cody Bellinger became the fourth Yankee to be named MVP. Coming up, sleepcations, paying for a good night's sleep. Sign me up. And it's the busy season at this national park. You're watching World News Now.
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17: For 6 months, I couldn't sleep.
18: The American struggle to get enough Z's has been dramatized for years. But America's attempt to get a good night's sleep is formidable. Only about half of the people in the United States wake up feeling well-rested, according to a new report from the CDC. And only about a third of Americans get the recommended 7 hours of sleep a night.
19: A lack of sleep can lead to disruptions within natural systems in your body. We also know that sleep deprivation is tied to increased rates of high blood pressure, an important risk factor for cardiovascular disease, which is the number one killer of the United States.
18: Enter an array of savvy hospitality companies that are dreaming up new ways to maximize every second of sleep. I started off with a comped room, specifically designed to enhance your

0: You know, I haven't heard the rain all afternoon. You don't hear a lot of traffic noises.
1: On a rainy evening in Manhattan, we met Devin Gimble at the Bright Restorative Sleep Suite, which costs $1,500 to $2,100 a night. 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
2: The goal here is to make sleep as accessible as lunch. The goal is really to allow anybody to sleep whenever and however long they need.
1: Neil Wong founded Nap York in Midtown Manhattan close to a decade ago, a place where you can check in and catch some Z's any hour of the day.
2: We actually like to call ourselves a sleep station. It's a gas station for humans. We allow people to sleep by the hour, by the night, or by the membership. So kind of like a gym.
3: How do you feel?
0: I feel great. I feel really rested. It was a lovely night of sleep.
4: Good morning, Nightline. I did sleep like a baby, I can't lie.
1: So was the almost $2,000 a night price tag worth it?
4: It's almost a month's rent, so I don't know if I'm going to spend that for one night.
1: The high-end sleep suites at the Equinox and the Park Hyatt offered very similar experiences, including the exact same AI-powered bed. But the Equinox Hotel did offer a few more sleep-related bells and whistles. While these pricey suites are part of the greater wellness trend, you too can get a good night's sleep at home.
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2: Back now with This Happened, starting with an incredible sight at one of our most popular national parks. This happened at Yosemite National Park. This hiking trail looked like inside the park looked more like a crowded sidewalk in Times Square at lunchtime. Tight, steep, and totally jammed.
3: And notoriously slippery. Mist Trail is on the way to Vernal Falls. One park visitor called it dangerous, saying the park really needs to limit attendance. But take a look at that rainbow.
2: I know, the rainbow's gorgeous.
3: Understandably a popular spot to visit.
2: Yeah. Next to another dangerous hiking experience much further north.
3: This happened on another steep trail, this one in Alaska. Hikers encountered that grizzly bear you see there.
2: That is too close for comfort. Grizzlies are notoriously dangerous and aggressive, but these hikers played it by the book, staying calm, slowly getting out of their way, and repeating phrases like, hey bear and good bear in low tones.
3: Yeah, as it turns out, this bear is familiar. She's named Scuba Sue. When she looks back, my heart would just drop.
2: Same.
3: Next to a much larger predator that's been dead for at least 67 million years.
2: This happened here in New York City. The bones of Gus the T-Rex sold at auction.

0: to do a workout at home.
1: This happened in Houston. Asha Gilbert barely got started when this pole broke free from the ceiling and hit a sprinkler.
0: Reminder, those poles need to be attached directly to floor and ceiling joists.
1: Look at that. Ugh. Yeah. Bit of a mess in there, huh?
0: A bit of a mess for sure.
1: That's the news for this half hour. Two.

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0: When a child is fighting a critical illness, one truth touches us all. 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
1: Good Morning America First Look. The urgent search for the missing overnight after a boat full of people capsizes in San Francisco Bay. The flood emergency. Parts of Texas bracing for 20 inches of rain, while in the upper Midwest and Northeast, air quality alerts from wildfire smoke. New fallout after a man is shot and killed by an immigration enforcement officer in Maine. Federal officials announce a temporary policy change. A bucket truck nightmare. The tree trimmers who survived this 45-foot fall describe what happened. A mother demanding justice after the drowning of her son. His two friends accused of hiding evidence. A major development in the debate over changing the clocks twice a year. The decision in Congress about daylight saving time. Plus, hear from the woman who says her husband was nearly sucked out of the window on a plane over Europe. And the World Cup frenzy. The top moments from Spain's big upset and what to expect today for the biggest match yet.
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1: Good Wednesday morning, everyone. I'm Sophie Flight.
3: And I'm Hannah Battal. Let's get right to that urgent search playing out not far from the Golden Gate Bridge.
1: A boat packed with people capsizing, multiple people now missing. Here's ABC's Lina Moise.
4: This morning, one person is dead and three others were missing overnight after a boat sank near Alcatraz Island in San Francisco Bay.
5: It looks like multiple people are in the water, two to three unconscious. People are trapped in the boat.
4: That boat, a three-deck pontoon, nearly submerged as helicopters responded to the location.
5: The location is Alcatraz Island. This is one Alcatraz Island.
4: Officials say 20 people were on board, mostly believed to be members of the same family.
6: Our understanding was there was some kind of memorial service that they were engaging in. That's why they were using this particular vessel. They were hit by a wave or took on water, and the boat capsized.
4: It's unclear if anyone was wearing a life vest.
6: Some people were in the water. Some people were on the boat. Some people were just falling into the water. Initial injuries that we are hearing about are mostly impact injuries from falling as they fell into the water.
4: One person was rushed to shore and pronounced dead after CPR. 13 others were rescued.
7: It's likely

0: Maine's two senators are now demanding federal investigators fully cooperate with officials at state and local levels. Sophie.
1: Karen, thank you. President Trump is threatening to expand the bombing campaign inside Iran after several nights of U.S. attacks targeting Iran's missile and drone capabilities. Trump appears to be giving Iran an ultimatum to return to the negotiating table.
2: But we're going to hit them very hard tonight. We're going to hit them very hard tomorrow night. We're going to hit them very hard the night after. And then next week it gets really bad for them, because next week comes the power plants. Next week comes the bridges. We're going to knock out all their power plants. We're going to knock out all their bridges unless they get to the table and negotiate.
1: Trump would not rule out ground troops. The Strait of Hormuz remains virtually shut down. Trump yesterday backed off a plan to charge ships a toll for safe passage through the strait. Trump has scheduled a primetime address tomorrow night where he could discuss Iran, but he's widely expected to discuss election security here at home.
3: Now to Texas, and a mother demanding justice after the drowning of her son. Her lawyer is now claiming a comparison between this case and another teenager's death in Mississippi.
4: Justice for Daniel Irving.
5: Justice for Daniel Irving.
3: The mother of a Texas teenager found dead in a Dallas area lake is now demanding murder charges after police say the friends her son was with covered up evidence instead of calling for help.
6: We're here to have murder charges brought against those two.
7: I believe that they did it intentionally, knowingly, willingly.
3: 18-year-old Daniel Irving, an honor roll student and member of his school swim team, drowned after jumping from a railroad bridge into Lake Ray Hubbard with two other teens, according to an arrest affidavit. The medical examiner ruled his death an accident, but police say instead of calling 911, the teens threw Irving's clothes into the trees, tossing his phone from their car, and deleted their messages with him. His body was left in the lake for 4 days. 19-year-old Lucas Roper and a juvenile are charged with tampering with evidence, but neither is accused of causing Daniel's death. Attorney Ben Crump has joined the case, demanding a grand jury.
4: They tried to destroy any connection they had to him. But thank God we serve a God that sits high and looks low. And the truth could not be hidden forever.
7: Amen.
3: Police say they conducted a thorough investigation, but Crump is drawing comparisons to another case he's working on in Mississippi, where 18-year-old Nolan Wells was found dead off a barrier island after a boat trip. He was the only one of his friends who did not come home. Investigators believe he drowned and say there were no immediate signs of foul play. Wells' parents, who are conducting their own investigation, are set to meet today with the district attorney.
1: As for the case in Dallas, police say Lucas Roper told them he panicked after Irving drowned and deleted his messages, fearing he might get in trouble. We were unable to reach Roper for comment.
0: Now to a major development in the debate over changing the clocks twice a year. House lawmakers now passing a bill to keep daylight saving time all year long.
8: The days of springing forward and falling back may be numbered. The House has voted to make daylight saving time permanent.
9: Without objection, the motion to reconsider is laid upon the table.
8: The bill would end the twice-a-year clock change requirement and give way to the later sunsets we see from March to November.
10: Let's stop asking Americans to reset their clocks every March and November. Let's provide some certainty and consistency and a little more sunshine at the end of the day.
8: The bill has been a priority for President Trump.
2: I assume people would like to have more light later. But some people want to have more light earlier because they don't want to take their kids to school in the dark.
8: Congress made daylight saving time permanent during the 1970s energy crisis, but reversed course after parents revolted over children walking to school in pitch dark winter mornings. In Florida alone, 8 kids were killed in traffic accidents.
11: If we're going to make a permanent change that affects every American, we should follow the science, learn from history, and prioritize Americans' health, particularly that of our children.
8: Permanent daylight saving time would mean the sun wouldn't rise until 8:52 a.m. in Seattle in mid-January and 9:04 a.m. in Indianapolis. But this new bill would allow states to opt out and make their own decisions.
0: The bill now heads to the Senate, where its fate is uncertain.
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12: Good morning. We're looking at the risk of catastrophic flooding continuing over portions of the Texas Hill Country. We're talking about places like Uvalde to just west of San Antonio. 2-inch per hour rainfall rates.

0: at times during the day today into the day tomorrow as well. This could add up to locally 20 inches in some parts of the Rio Grande Plains, just east of the Rio Grande Valley. Extreme heat, a big issue in the upper Midwest, spreading into the Northeast, especially during the day today. Triple digits are a possibility from Philadelphia all the way to Washington, D.C. Meteorologist Jeff Smith, ABC News.
1: Coming up, new clues about the parasite outbreak making so many people sick.
2: Also ahead, we hear from the woman who says her husband was nearly sucked out of the window on a plane flying over Europe. And something we've never seen involving fireworks and a car speeding down the highway.
3: Oh, what is that musty smell?
4: Oh, damp.
3: Damp. Oh, damp.
4: Hey, language.
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0: Cases in Michigan, West Virginia, Kentucky, and Ohio seem to have a similar but still undetermined source. Officials in Michigan are looking at lettuce or salad greens as a possibility. The outbreak has prompted Taco Bell to voluntarily remove some ingredients at certain locations as a precaution.
1: Out of that terrifying moment when a window became dislodged on a passenger plane mid-air. We're now hearing from the woman whose husband was sitting next to that window.
2: This morning, the wife of the man nearly sucked out of a Ryanair jet is describing the moment a window broke in mid-air. Svetlana Maximovic saying, I heard an incredibly loud bang. I turned toward him and saw that part of his body had already been pulled out through the window. The couple was flying from Greece to Germany Friday when a window of the Boeing 737 dislodged just minutes into the flight.
3: We can see one of the blades in the engine that you can see as you look at the front broke free, went out the side of the engine and hit the fuselage right at the window where this person was seated.
2: Maximovic says she and another passenger grabbed her husband's arm. We just didn't have the strength, she says. Then a man from across the aisle came over. Together, we managed to pull him back inside the plane. She says her 61-year-old husband collapsed three times before the plane made it back to Greece. He's being treated for neck and shoulder injuries and friction burns. Now she wants answers, saying someone has to be held accountable for this. Who cleared that aircraft to fly?
1: While holding on her husband's legs, she said she thought if we die, we die together. Ryanair confirms the window dislodged, but won't comment further pending the investigation.

0: You say someone was shooting fireworks out of a moving car.
1: They appear to be shooting fireworks out of the window at cars on the interstate. We got it on camera, but it looked like it was border style. It looked like one of them even bounced off the ground. The officer landed in traffic.
0: Police near Jacksonville released the video after stopping a man on I-95. They say they had

0: bucket truck nightmare. 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

0: Andrew Reyes were trimming trees when a support cable snapped, sending their bucket truck crashing 45 feet to the ground. One of them suffered a broken leg and two broken ankles, the other a broken nose and jaw.
1: We just all of a sudden heard a snap, and down we go, and it's really hard to remember much after that.
2: Whenever it happened, it pretty much felt like a roller coaster, and it didn't have a happy ending like they do, so it pretty much felt like we hit a block of concrete. And I was winded.
1: I woke up in the hospital, had no idea of what happened.
0: They don't expect to work for weeks. A fundraising site is helping them with expenses. We turn now to the man behind the so-called Miracle on the Hudson, now fighting Alzheimer's.
3: He was the hero who somehow landed a passenger plane on the Hudson River, saving everyone on board after a bird strike took out the engines. Captain Chesley Sullenberger's bravery would later be portrayed on the big screen by Tom Hanks.
4: This is the captain. Brace for impact.
3: But now, the pilot nicknamed Sully, whose bravery inspired the world, is on a new mission, sharing his Alzheimer's diagnosis. Sullenberger, now 75, says the disease is in its early stages, saying, "It is my hope that by sharing this, other families living in the shadows with this disease will feel they too can step forward. Courage can be contagious. More than 7 million Americans are living with Alzheimer's dementia. And while there are treatment options to delay or manage symptoms, there is no cure."
5: Although memory problems can be found in various types of dementia, short-term memory loss is the defining symptom of Alzheimer's disease. The concern is when it's disruptive and when it's progressive and when it's persistent. Those are the key things that you look for when we're talking to patients about their symptoms.
3: There is encouraging news in the field of research. Just yesterday, researchers announced a promising experimental drug that may help slow early-stage Alzheimer's and cognitive decline by lowering levels of a brain protein called tau.
6: It works by targeting the mechanism that normally produces tau in the body. This is the first study. I think we have a really encouraging signal.
0: As for Captain Sully, he says he won't allow the disease to prevent him from appreciating the future. Coming up, the dinosaur that sold for $50 million. But first, the World Cup frenzy reaches new heights.
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0: didn't think I was at risk for shingles. I was 60 years old. I had a lot on my plate. I was truly caught off guard. It felt like a mountain lion bit me. I never received any relief from pain. It made me feel helpless. This is my shingles story.
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3: Time to check the pulse. We begin with all the World Cup excitement after pulling.

0: off the upset, Spain has advanced to Sunday's title game after beating France 2-0. Spain is seeking its second World Cup title.
1: One of their biggest fans is the 3-year-old brother of star forward Lamine Yamal, giving his big bro a wave after the win. Today, all eyes are on England and Argentina, one of the biggest rivalries in sports. It'll be Lionel Messi's first time ever playing England, even though his international career spans more than 20 years.
0: At the Major League Baseball All-Star Game, the American League did most of the damage in the first inning, scoring 3 runs before many fans even sat down. The AL ended up winning 4-0. Next, the countdown to the Odyssey.
1: Yeah, the public debut of the 3-hour epic is now just 2 days away. The film's premiere here in New York last night included a real-life Trojan horse, which may or may not have been empty.
0: Matt Damon and Anne Hathaway were spotted on the red carpet, and Zendaya was decked out in that gown that included wings and a feather-inspired train. Next, a record price for a dinosaur fossil.
1: A 67-million-year-old T-Rex unearthed in South Dakota just sold in New York. They call him Gus, and he sold for $50 million at auction. He's 12 feet tall. The buyer is staying anonymous. Critics say Gus should be in a museum. Next, United Airlines with a new seating option.
0: You won't have to worry about anyone sitting in the middle seat. On its newest planes, one row in economy will be used as a table, offering a little luxury for passengers on either side. No word yet on pricing. And finally, a new robot that's for the birds.
1: MIT researchers have designed a robot that flies and swims like a puffin with flexible wings. Scientists hope to use it to keep an eye on marine ecosystems.
0: Top headlines next.
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5: Checking more top stories, Attorney General nominee Todd Blanche faces a confirmation hearing on Capitol Hill today. Democrats are expected to grill Blanche on President Trump's so-called anti-weaponization fund and the Jeffrey Epstein files.
6: One person is dead and three missing overnight after a boat in the San Francisco Bay overturned. 20 people were on board. Many are said to be from the same family.
5: IBM stock plummeted more than 25%, its worst day in nearly 60 years. The company saying customers are moving towards AI servers and memory and away from software.
6: Elon Musk's AI company has reportedly installed dozens of gas turbines for its Tennessee data center without securing clean air permits. Reuters reports potential emissions are far beyond the threshold that would require a federal permit.
5: Today's weather, storms in the southwest and more flash flooding in central Texas. Some areas could see 20 inches of rain. Smoke from wildfires in Minnesota spreads into the northeast where temperatures are near 100. And finally, a workout blast from the past.
6: Remember Tybo?
7: Everything old is new again. For TikTokers who have discovered a cult favorite workout of the 90s.
8: And I literally do it right there in front of my TV.
7: Victoria Morano just started doing Tai Bo, the martial arts cardio workout that exploded in popularity when it went to home video. All of that happened before she even took her first steps.
8: Were people just built different back then? Why was no one drinking water? Because literally in the workout, they were just going. No breaks, no water.
7: Morano is one of several 20-somethings who have joined in on this resurgence. Videos like one shared by Elizabeth Hope on TikTok have racked up millions of views and hundreds of comments.
9: The amount of people I got that said, oh my God, I've been doing them with my mom. I've been doing them in school when I was a kid. Where can I find these? Everyone's like so amped that they're back.
7: And it's safe to say that no one is more amped than...
10: Hi, I'm Billy Blank.
11: My daughter one day, she came to me and said, hey, Dad, I think you should do a 1 minute workout on TikTok. I go, what? I said, you think people really work out in 1 minute? She said, yes, Dad, if you do a good workout, people will do it. So I did it and it went crazy, right?
12: Your daughter was onto something.
11: Yeah, she is.
7: Billy Blanks has gotten so much new interest in the workout that now, at 70 years young, he just recorded an introductory course for all the newcomers.
11: All I want to do is show people that it doesn't matter how long the workout is, what you put into the workout is what you get out of it.
7: And pretty soon, he'll have some new help from this newer generation.
9: I'm going to be able to get certified soon, so that's going to be really fun.
6: Yeah, so special. She's going to be certified in Tai Bo. And Billy, by the way, he hosts

0: Good Morning America First Look. The urgent search for the missing overnight after a boat full of people capsizes in San Francisco Bay. The flood emergency. Parts of Texas bracing for 20 inches of rain, while in the upper Midwest and Northeast, air quality alerts from wildfire smoke. New fallout after a man is shot and killed by an immigration enforcement officer in Maine. Federal officials announce a temporary policy change. A bucket truck nightmare. The tree trimmers who survived this 45-foot fall describe what happened. A mother demanding justice after the drowning of her son. His two friends accused of hiding evidence. A major development in the debate over changing the clocks twice a year. The decision in Congress about daylight saving time. Plus, hear from the woman who says her husband was nearly sucked out of the window on a plane over Europe. And the World Cup frenzy. The top moments from Spain's big upset and what to expect today for the biggest match yet.
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0: Good Wednesday morning, everyone. I'm Sophie Flay.
2: And I'm Hannah Battal. Let's get right to that urgent search playing out not far from the Golden Gate Bridge.
0: A boat packed with people capsizing. Multiple people now missing. Here's ABC's Lina Moise.
3: This morning, one person is dead and three others were missing overnight after a boat sank near Alcatraz Island in San Francisco Bay.
4: It looks like multiple people are in the water, two to three unconscious. People are trapped in the boat.
3: That boat, a three-deck pontoon, nearly submerged as helicopters responded to the location.
4: The location is Alcatraz Island. This is one Alcatraz Island.
3: Officials say 20 people were on board, mostly believed to be members of the same family.
5: Our understanding was there was some kind of memorial service that they were engaging in. That's why they were using this particular vessel. They were hit by a wave or took on water, and the boat capsized.
3: It's unclear if anyone was wearing a life vest.
5: Some people were in the water. Some people are on the boat. Some people are just falling into the water. Initial injuries that we are hearing about are mostly impact injuries from falling as they fell into the water.
3: One person was rushed to shore and pronounced dead after CPR. 13 others were rescued.
6: It's likely that a massive amount of water came in quickly. They may not have had what's called a high water alarm that will alert you when a bunch of water comes in. That water got into the vessel without them knowing.
3: Nearly a dozen boats deployed, along with divers to help search for the missing.
7: These search efforts are going to be ongoing throughout the night.
3: The initial 911 call reported a boat on fire, but officials now say there's no evidence of a fire. Hannah, Sophie.
0: Lionel, thank you. Parts of Central Texas are bracing for potentially catastrophic flooding. Some areas, which have already seen a foot of rain, could see another 20 inches by tomorrow. Rain rates today could hit 3 inches per hour. The other big weather story, wildfires triggering evacuations in northern Minnesota. The fires being fed by scorching temperatures. The smoke from Minnesota and other fires burning in Canada has triggered air quality alerts from the Great Lakes to New York and New England. The Northeast is in the grips of another heat wave. It could top 100 degrees today from D.C. to New York. We'll check your forecast in a few moments.
2: New fallout from the deadly ICE shooting in Maine. We're learning more about the victim and a temporary policy change for immigration enforcement. ABC's Karen Hua has the details. Karen, good morning.
8: Hannah, good morning. The Homeland Security Department has ordered a pause in traffic stops by immigration agents after that deadly shooting in Maine and a similar shooting in Texas last week. In each case, ICE officers killed a person agents were not pursuing. Sources say ICE officers will now undergo new training. The pause on traffic stops is not expected to last for long. Yoan Sebastian Guerrero was shot in his car in Biddeford, Maine, Monday. Officials say the ICE officers tried to make a traffic stop, but Guerrero tried to flee in his car. In fearing for public safety, an officer opened fire. A memorial has been growing for the 26-year-old, who officials say entered the country illegally, but was authorized to work here. Guerrero had taken on multiple jobs to support his wife and 3-year-old daughter.
9: And after a while, I could see that he stopped breathing.
10: How hard was all of this to watch?
9: It was very hard. And his girlfriend or his wife, I don't know, I thought it might have been his sister, maybe, was across the street, hysterical.
8: Maine's two senators are now demanding federal investigators fully cooperate with officials

0: at state and local levels. Sophie?
1: Karen, thank you. President Trump is threatening to expand the bombing campaign inside Iran after several nights of U.S. attacks targeting Iran's missile and drone capabilities. Trump appears to be giving Iran an ultimatum to return to the negotiating table.
2: But we're going to hit them very hard tonight. We're going to hit them very hard tomorrow night. We're going to hit them very hard the night after. And then next week it gets really bad for them, because next week comes the power plants. Next week comes the bridges. We're going to knock out all their power plants. We're going to knock out all their bridges unless they get to the table and negotiate.
1: Trump would not rule out ground troops. The Strait of Hormuz remains virtually shut down. Trump yesterday backed off a plan to charge ships a toll for safe passage through the strait. Trump has scheduled a primetime address tomorrow night where he could discuss Iran, but he's widely expected to discuss election security here at home.
3: Now to Texas, and a mother demanding justice after the drowning of her son.

0: case and another teenager's death in Mississippi.
1: Justice for Daniel Irving.
2: Justice for Daniel Irving.
3: The mother of a Texas teenager found dead in a Dallas area lake is now demanding murder charges after police say the friends her son was with covered up evidence instead of calling for help.
4: We're here to have murder charges brought against those two.
5: I believe that they did it intentionally. Knowingly, willingly.
3: 18-year-old Daniel Irving, an honor roll student and member of his school swim team, drowned after jumping from a railroad bridge into Lake Ray Hubbard with two other teens, according to an arrest affidavit. The medical examiner ruled his death an accident, but police say instead of calling 911, the teens threw Irving's clothes into the trees, tossing his phone from their car, and deleted their messages with him. His body was left in the lake for 4 days. 19-year-old Lucas Roper and a juvenile are charged with tampering with evidence, but neither is accused of causing Daniel's death. Attorney Ben Crump has joined the case, demanding a grand jury.
1: They tried to destroy any connection they had to him. But thank God we serve a God that sits high and looks low, and the truth could not be hidden forever.
5: Amen.
3: Police say they conducted a thorough investigation, but Crump is drawing comparisons to another case he's working on in Mississippi, where 18-year-old Nolan Wells was found dead off a barrier island after a boat trip. He was the only one of his friends who did not come home. Investigators believe he drowned and say there were no immediate signs of foul play. Wells' parents, who are conducting their own investigation, are set to meet today with the district attorney.
0: As for the case in Dallas, police say Lucas Roper told them he panicked after Irving drowned and deleted his messages, fearing he might get in trouble. We were unable to reach Roper for comment.
6: Now to a major development in the debate over changing the clocks twice a year. House lawmakers now passing a bill to keep daylight saving time all year long.
7: The days of springing forward and falling back may be numbered. The House has voted to make daylight saving time permanent.
8: Without objection, the motion to reconsider is laid upon the table.
7: The bill would end the twice-a-year clock change requirement and give way to the later sunsets we see from March to November.
9: Let's stop asking Americans to reset their clocks every March and November. Let's provide some certainty and consistency and a little more sunshine at the end of the day.
7: The bill has been a priority for President Trump.
10: I assume people would like to have more light later. But some people want to have more light earlier because they don't want to take their kids to school in the dark.
7: Congress made daylight saving time permanent during the 1970s energy crisis, but reversed course after parents revolted over children walking to school in pitch dark winter mornings. In Florida alone, 8 kids were killed in traffic accidents.
11: If we're going to make a permanent change that affects every American, we should follow the science, learn from history, and prioritize Americans' health, particularly that of our children.
7: Permanent daylight saving time would mean the sun wouldn't rise until 8:52 a.m. in Seattle in mid-January and 9:04 a.m. in Indianapolis. But this new bill would allow states to opt out and make their own decisions.
6: The bill now heads to the Senate, where its fate is uncertain.
0: Time now for your Wednesday weather.
12: Good morning. We're looking at the risk of catastrophic flooding continuing over portions of the Texas Hill Country. We're talking about places like Uvalde to just west of San Antonio. 2-inch per hour rainfall rates at times during the day today into the day tomorrow as well. This could add up to locally 20 inches in some parts of the Rio Grande Plains, just east of the Rio Grande Valley. Extreme heat, a big issue in the upper Midwest, spreading into the Northeast, especially during the day today. Triple digits are a possibility from Philadelphia all the way to Washington, D.C. Meteorologist Jeff Smith, ABC News.
6: Coming up, new clues about the parasite outbreak making so many people sick.
0: Also ahead, we hear from the woman who says her husband was nearly sucked out of the window on a plane flying over Europe.
6: And something we've never seen involving fireworks and a car speeding down the highway.
13: Oh, what is that?

0: rid of the damp with Damp Rid.
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1: What happens when Steph Curry, Anya Taylor-Joy, Brandy, Rita Ora, and Will Ferrell come to GMA?
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1: Good Morning America.
3: New details about that parasite outbreak causing Americans from coast to coast to suffer intestinal issues. Nearly 7,000 cases are either confirmed or under investigation. The bulk of them are in Michigan. The CDC now says cases in Michigan, West Virginia, Kentucky, and Ohio seem to have a similar but still undetermined source. Officials in Michigan are looking at lettuce or salad greens as a possibility. The outbreak has prompted Taco Bell to voluntarily remove some ingredients at certain locations as a precaution. Now to that terrifying moment when a window became dislodged on a passenger plane mid-air. We're now hearing from the woman whose husband was sitting next to that window.
4: This morning, the wife of the man nearly sucked out of a Ryanair jet is describing the moment a window broke in mid-air. Svetlana Maximovic saying, "I heard an incredibly loud bang. I turned toward him and saw that part of his body had already been pulled out through the window." The couple was flying from Greece to Germany Friday when a window of the Boeing 737 dislodged just minutes into the flight.
5: "We can see one of the blades in the engine that you can see as you look at the front broke free, went out the side of the engine and hit the fuselage right at the window where this person was seated."
4: Maximovic says she and another passenger grabbed her husband's arm. "We just didn't have the strength," she says. Then a man from across the aisle came over. Together, we managed to pull him back inside the plane. She says her 61-year-old husband collapsed three times before the plane made it back to Greece. He's being treated for neck and shoulder injuries and friction burns. Now she wants answers.

0: the window with cars on the interstate. Got it on camera, but it looked like it was border style. It looked like one of them even bounced off the ground. The officer landed in traffic.
1: Police near Jacksonville released the video after stopping a man on I-95. They say they had tracked the vehicle for 10 miles. One of the passengers is now charged with shooting a deadly missile from a moving vehicle. You're gonna
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14: Ingrezza.
2: We're back with a terrifying fall for two workers in Oklahoma. Isaac and Andrew Reyes were trimming trees when a support cable snapped, sending their bucket truck crashing 45 feet to the ground. One of them suffered a broken leg and two broken ankles, the other a broken nose and jaw.
15: We just all of a sudden heard a snap, and down we go, and it's really hard to remember much after that.
16: Whenever it happened, it pretty much felt like a roller coaster, and it didn't have a happy ending like they do, so it pretty much felt like we hit a block of concrete, and I was winded.
15: I woke up in the hospital, had no idea what happened.
2: They don't expect to work for weeks. A fundraising site is helping them with expenses.
1: We turn now to the man behind the so-called Miracle on the Hudson, now fighting Alzheimer's.
17: He was the hero who somehow landed a passenger plane on the Hudson River, saving everyone on board after a bird strike took out the engines. Captain Chesley Sullenberger's bravery would later be portrayed on the big screen by Tom Hanks.
18: This is the captain. Brace for impact.
17: But now, the pilot nicknamed Sully, whose bravery inspired the world, is on a new mission, sharing his Alzheimer's diagnosis. Sullenberger, now 75, says the disease is in its early stages, saying, "It is my hope that by sharing this, other families living in the shadows with this disease will feel they too can step forward. Courage can be contagious. More than 7 million Americans are living with Alzheimer's dementia. And while there are treatment options to delay or manage symptoms, there is no cure.
14: Although memory problems can be found in various types of dementia, short-term memory loss is the defining symptom of Alzheimer's disease. The concern is when it's disruptive, and when it's progressive, and when it's persistent. Those are the key things that you look for when we're talking to patients about their symptoms.
17: There is incorrect.

0: emerging news in the field of research. Just yesterday, researchers announced a promising experimental drug that may help slow early-stage Alzheimer's and cognitive decline by lowering levels of a brain protein called tau.
1: It works by targeting the mechanism that normally produces tau in the body. This is the first study. I think we have a really encouraging signal.
2: As for Captain Sully, he says he won't allow the disease to prevent him from appreciating the future.
3: Coming up, the dinosaur that sold for $50 million.
2: But first, the World Cup frenzy reaches new heights.
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0: was at risk for shingles, I was 60 years old. I had a lot on my plate. I was truly caught off guard. It felt like a mountain lion bit me. I never received any relief from pain. It made me feel helpless. This is my shingles story.
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0: throw a wave after the win. Today, all eyes are on England and Argentina, one of the biggest rivalries in sports. It'll be Lionel Messi's first time ever playing England, even though his international career spans more than 20 years.
1: At the Major League Baseball All-Star Game, the American League did most of the damage in the first inning, scoring three runs before many fans even sat down. The AL ended up winning 4-0. Next, the countdown to the Odyssey.
0: Yeah, the public debut of the three-hour epic is now just 2 days away. The film's premiere here in New York last night included a real-life Trojan horse, which may or may not have been empty.
1: Matt Damon and Anne Hathaway were spotted on the red carpet, and Zendaya was decked out in that gown that included wings and a feather-inspired train. Next, a record price for a dinosaur fossil.
0: A 67-million-year-old T-Rex unearthed in South Dakota just sold in New York. They call him Gus, and he sold for $50 million at auction. He's 12 feet tall. The buyer is staying anonymous. Critics say Gus should be in a museum. Next, United Airlines with a new seating option.
1: You won't have to worry about anyone sitting in the middle seat. On its newest planes, one row in economy will be used as a table, offering a little luxury for passengers on either side. No word yet on pricing. And finally, a new robot that's for the birds.
0: MIT researchers have designed a robot that flies and swims like a puffin with flexible wings. Scientists hope to use it to keep an eye on marine ecosystems.
1: Top headlines next.
2: 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It felt like a mountain lion bit me. I never received any relief from pain. It made me feel helpless. This is my shingles story.
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1: More top stories. Attorney General nominee Todd Blanche faces a confirmation hearing on Capitol Hill today. Democrats are expected to grill Blanche on President Trump's so-called anti-weaponization fund and the Jeffrey Epstein files.
0: One person is dead and three missing overnight after a boat in the San Francisco Bay overturned. 20 people were on board. Many are said to be from the same family.
1: IBM stock plummeted more than 25%, its worst day in nearly 60 years. The company saying customers are moving towards AI servers and memory and away from software.
0: Elon Musk's AI company has reportedly installed dozens of gas turbines for its Tennessee data center without securing clean air permits. Reuters reports potential emissions are far beyond the threshold that would require a federal permit.
1: Today's weather, storms in the southwest and more flash flooding in central Texas. Some areas could see 20 inches of rain. Smoke from wildfires in Minnesota spreads into the northeast where temperatures are near 100. And finally, a workout blast from the past.
0: Remember Tybo?
11: Everything old is new again. For TikTokers who have discovered a cult-favorite workout of the 90s.
12: And I literally do it right there in front of my TV.
11: Victoria Morano just started doing Tai Bo, the martial arts cardio workout that exploded in popularity when it went to home video. All of that happened before she...

0: even took her first steps.
1: Were people just built different back then? Why was no one drinking water? Because literally in the workout, they were just going. No breaks, no water.
0: Murano is one of several 20-somethings who have joined in on this resurgence. Videos like one shared by Elizabeth Hope on TikTok have racked up millions of views and hundreds of comments.
2: The amount of people I got that said, oh my God, I've been doing them with my mom. I've been doing them in school when I was a kid. Where can I find these? Everyone's like so amped that they're back.
0: And it's safe to say that no one is more amped than...
3: Hi, I'm Billy Blank.
4: My daughter, one day, she came to me and said, hey, Dad, I think you should do a 1-minute workout on TikTok. I go, what? I said, you think people really work out in 1 minute? She said, yes, Dad, if you do a good workout, people will do it. So I did it, and it went crazy, right?
1: Your daughter was onto something.
4: Yeah, she is.
0: Billy Blanks has gotten so much new interest in the workout that now, at 70 years young, he just recorded an introductory course for all the newcomers.
4: All I want to do is show people that it doesn't matter how long the workout is, what you put into the workout is what you get out of it.
0: And pretty soon, he'll have some new help from this newer generation.
2: I'm going to be able to get certified soon, so that's going to be really fun.
5: Yeah, so special. She's going to be certified in Taibo. And Billy, by the way, he hosts regular live virtual workouts. So check out his socials if you want to join.
6: Yeah, he's a gem. That's your Good Morning America first look.
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7: Good Morning America First Look. The urgent search for the missing overnight after a boat full of people capsizes in San Francisco Bay.
8: The flood emergency. Parts of Texas bracing for 20 inches of rain, while in the upper Midwest and Northeast, air quality alerts from wildfire smoke.
7: New fallout after a man is shot and killed by an immigration enforcement officer in Maine. Federal officials announce a temporary policy change.
8: A bucket truck nightmare. The tree trimmers who survived this 45-foot fall describe what happened.
7: A mother demanding justice after the drowning of her son. His two friends accused of hiding evidence.
8: A major development in the debate over changing the clocks twice a year. The decision in Congress about daylight saving time.
7: Plus, hear from the woman who says her husband was nearly sucked out of the window on a plane over Europe.
8: And the World Cup frenzy. The top moments from Spain's big upset and what to expect today for the biggest match yet.
9: From ABC News, this is Good Morning America First Look.
6: Good Wednesday morning, everyone. I'm Sophie Flay.
5: And I'm Hannah Batal. Let's get right to that urgent search playing out not far from the Golden Gate Bridge.
6: A boat packed with people capsizing. Multiple people now missing. Here's ABC's Lina Moise.
10: This morning, one person is dead and three others were missing overnight after a boat sank near Alcatraz Island in San Francisco Bay.
11: It looks like multiple people are in the water, 2 to 3 unconscious, people are trapped in the boat.
10: That boat, a 3-deck pontoon, nearly submerged as helicopters responded to the location.
11: The location is Alcatraz Island. This is one Alcatraz Island.
10: Officials say 20 people were on board, mostly believed to be members of the same family.
12: Our understanding was there was some kind of memorial service that they were engaging in. That's why they were using this particular vessel. They were hit by a wave or took on water, and the boat capsized.
10: It's unclear if anyone was wearing a life vest.
12: Some people were in the water. Some people were on the boat. Some people were just falling into the water. Initial injuries that we are hearing about are mostly impact injuries from falling as they fell into the water.
10: One person was rushed to shore and pronounced dead after CPR. 13 others were rescued.
13: It's likely that a massive amount of water came in quickly. They may not have had what's called a high water alarm that will alert when a bunch of water comes in. That water got into the vessel without them knowing.
10: Nearly a dozen boats deployed, along with divers to help search for the missing.
14: These search efforts are going to be ongoing throughout the night.
10: The initial 911 call reported a boat on fire, but officials now say there's no evidence of a fire. Hannah, Sophie.
6: Lionel, thank you. Parts of Central Texas are bracing for potentially catastrophic flooding. Some areas, which have already seen a foot of rain, could see another 20 inches by tomorrow. Rain rates today could hit 3 inches per hour. The other big weather story, wildfires triggering evacuations in northern Minnesota. The fires being fed by scorching temperatures. The smoke from Minnesota and other fires burning in Canada has triggered air quality alerts from the Great Lakes to New York and New England. The Northeast is in the grips of another heat wave. It could top 100 degrees today from D.C. to New York. We'll check your forecast in a few moments.
5: New fallout from the deadly ICE shooting in Maine. We're learning more about the victim and a temporary policy change for immigration enforcement. ABC's Karen Hua has the details. Karen, good morning.
3: Hannah, good morning. The Homeland Security Department has ordered a pause in traffic stops by immigration agents after that deadly shooting in Maine and a similar shooting in Texas last week. In each case, ICE officers killed a person agents were not pursuing. Sources say ICE officers will now undergo new training. The pause on traffic stops is not expected to last for long. Yoan Sebastian Guerrero was shot in his car in Biddeford, Maine, Monday. Officials say the ICE officers tried to make a traffic stop, but Guerrero tried to flee in his car. In fearing for public safety, an officer opened fire. A memorial has been growing for the 26-year-old, who officials say entered the country illegally, but was authorized to work here. Guerrero had taken on multiple jobs to support his wife and 3-year-old daughter.
15: And after a while, I could see that he stopped breathing.
16: How hard was all of this to watch?
15: It was very hard. And his girlfriend or his wife, I don't know, I thought it might have been his sister, maybe, was across the street, hysterical.
3: Maine's two senators are now demanding federal investigators fully cooperate with officials at state and local levels. Sophie.
6: Karen, thank you. President Trump is threatening to expand the bombing campaign inside Iran after several nights of U.S. attacks targeting Iran's missile and drone capabilities. Trump appears to be giving Iran an ultimatum to return to the negotiating table.
17: But we're going to hit them very hard tonight. We're going to hit them very hard tomorrow night. We're going to hit them very hard the night after. And then next week it gets really bad for them, because next week comes the power plants. Next week comes the bridges. We're going to knock out all their power plants. We're going to knock out all their bridges unless they get to the table and negotiate.
6: Trump would not rule out ground troops. The Strait of Hormuz remains virtually shut down. Trump yesterday backed off a plan to charge ships a toll for safe passage through the strait. Trump has scheduled a primetime address tomorrow night where he could discuss Iran, but he's widely expected to discuss election security here at home.
5: Now to Texas and a mother demanding justice after the drowning of her son. Her lawyer is now claiming a comparison between this case and another teenager's death in Mississippi.
18: Justice for Daniel Irving.
19: Justice for Daniel Irving.
0: The mother of a Texas teenager found dead in a Dallas area lake is now demanding murder charges after police say the friends her son was with covered up evidence instead of calling for help.
20: We're here to have murder charges brought against those two.
21: I believe that they did it intentionally, knowingly, willingly.
0: 18-year-old Daniel Irving, an honor roll student and member of his school swim team, drowned after jumping from a railroad bridge into Lake Ray Hubbard with two other teens, according to an arrest affidavit. The medical examiner ruled his death an accident, but police say instead of calling 911, the teens threw Irving's clothes into the trees, tossing his phone from their car, and deleted their messages with him. His body was left in the lake for 4 days. 19-year-old Lucas Roper and a juvenile are charged with tampering with evidence, but neither is accused of causing Daniel's death. Attorney Ben Crump has joined the case, demanding a grand jury.
18: They tried to destroy any connection they had to him. But thank God we serve a God that sits high and looks low, and the truth could not be hidden forever.
21: Amen.
0: Police say they conducted a thorough investigation, but Crump is drawing comparisons to another case he's working on in Mississippi, where 18-year-old Nolan Wells was found dead off a barrier island after a boat trip. He was the only one of his friends who did not come home. Investigators believe he drowned and say there were no immediate signs of foul play. Wells' parents, who are conducting their own investigation, are set to meet today with the district attorney.
5: As for the case in Dallas, police say Lucas Roper told them he panicked after Irving drowned and deleted his messages, fearing he might get in trouble. We were unable to reach Roper for comment.
6: Now to a major development in the debate over changing the clocks twice a year. House lawmakers now passing a bill to keep daylight saving time all year long.
0: The days of springing forward and falling back may be numbered. The House has voted to make daylight saving time permanent.
1: Without objection, the motion to reconsider is laid upon the table.
0: The bill would end the twice-a-year clock change requirement and give way to the later sunsets we see from March to November.
4: Let's stop asking Americans to reset their clocks every March and November. Let's provide some certainty and consistency and a little more sunshine at the end of the day.
0: The bill has been a priority for President Trump.
17: I assume people would like to have more light later, but some people want to have more light earlier because they don't want to take their kids to school in the dark.
0: Congress made daylight saving time permanent during the 1970s energy crisis, but reversed course after parents revolted over children walking to school in pitch dark winter mornings. In Florida alone, 8 kids were killed in traffic accidents.
22: If we're going to make a permanent change that affects every American, we should follow the science, learn from history, and prioritize Americans' health, particularly that of our children.
0: Permanent daylight saving time would mean the sun wouldn't rise until 8:52 a.m. in Seattle in mid-January and 9:04 a.m. in Indianapolis. But this new bill would allow states to opt out and make their own decisions.
6: The bill now heads to the Senate, where its fate is uncertain.
5: Time now for your Wednesday weather.
23: Good morning. We're looking at the risk of catastrophic flooding continuing over portions of the Texas Hill Country. We're talking about places like Uvalde to just west of San Antonio. 2-inch per hour rainfall rates at times during the day today into the day tomorrow as well. This could add up to locally 20 inches in some parts of the Rio Grande Plains, just east of the Rio Grande Valley. Extreme heat, a big issue in the upper Midwest, spreading into the Northeast, especially during the day today. Triple digits are a possibility from Philadelphia all the way to Washington, D.C. Meteorologist Jeff Smith, ABC News.
6: Coming up, new clues about the parasite outbreak making so many people sick.
5: Also ahead, we hear from the woman who says her husband was nearly sucked out of the window on a plane flying over Europe.
6: And something we've never seen involving fireworks and a car speeding down the highway.
24: Oh, what is that musty smell?
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24: 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Oh, damp.
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1: What happens when Steph Curry, Anya Taylor-Joy, Brandy, Rita Ora, and Will Ferrell come to GMA?
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1: Good Morning America.
3: New details about that parasite outbreak causing Americans from coast to coast to suffer intestinal issues. Nearly 7,000 cases are either confirmed or under investigation. The bulk of them are in Michigan. The CDC now says cases in Michigan, West Virginia, Kentucky, and Ohio seem to have a similar but still

0: describing the moment a window broke in midair. Svetlana Maximovic saying, I heard an incredibly loud bang. I turned toward him and saw that part of his body had already been pulled out through the window. The couple was flying from Greece to Germany Friday when a window of the Boeing 737 dislodged just minutes into the flight.
1: We can see one of the blades in the engine that you can see as you look at the front broke free, went out the side of the engine and hit the fuselage right at the window where this person was seated.
0: Maximovic says she and another passenger grabbed her husband's arm. We just didn't have the strength, she says. Then a man from across the aisle came over. Together, we managed to pull him back inside the plane. She says her 61-year-old husband collapsed three times before the plane made it back to Greece. He's being treated for neck and shoulder injuries and friction burns. Now she wants answers, saying someone has to be held accountable for this. Who cleared that aircraft to fly?
2: While holding on her husband's legs, she said she thought if we die, we die together. Ryanair confirms the window dislodged, but won't comment further pending the investigation.
3: A shocking scene on a Florida highway. Police say someone was shooting fireworks out of a moving car.
4: They appear to be shooting fireworks out of the window at cars on the interstate. We got it on camera, but it looked like it was mortar style. It looked like one of them even bounced off the ground. They obviously landed in the crowd.

0: One of the passengers is now charged with shooting a deadly missile from a moving vehicle.
1: You're going to stick with that?
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13: We're back with a terrifying fall for two workers in Oklahoma. Isaac and Andrew Reyes were trimming trees when a support cable snapped, sending their bucket truck crashing 45 feet to the ground. One of them suffered a broken leg.

0: Merkel on the Hudson, now fighting Alzheimer's.
1: He was the hero who somehow landed a passenger plane on the Hudson River, saving everyone on board after a bird strike took out the engines. Captain Chesley Sullenberger's bravery would later be portrayed on the big screen by Tom Hanks.
2: This is the captain. Brace for impact.
1: But now, the pilot nicknamed Sully, whose bravery inspired the world, is on a new mission, sharing his Alzheimer's diagnosis. Sullenberger, now 75, says the disease is in its early stages, saying, "It is my hope that by sharing this, other families living in the shadows with this disease will feel they too can step forward. Courage can be contagious. More than 7 million Americans are living with Alzheimer's dementia. And while there are treatment options to delay or manage symptoms, there is no cure."
3: Although memory problems can be found in various types of dementia, short-term memory loss is the defining symptom of Alzheimer's disease. The concern is when it's disruptive and when it's progressive and when it's persistent. Those are the key things that you look for when we're talking to patients about their symptoms.
1: There is encouraging news in the field of research. Just yesterday, researchers announced a promising experimental drug that may help slow early-stage Alzheimer's and cognitive decline by lowering levels of a brain protein called tau.
4: It works by targeting the mechanism that normally produces tau in the body. This is the first study. I think we have a really encouraging signal.
0: As for Captain Sully, he says he won't allow the disease to prevent him from appreciating the future.
5: Coming up, the dinosaur that sold for $50 million.
0: But first, the World Cup frenzy reaches new heights.
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0: I didn't think I was at risk for shingles. I was 60 years old. I had a lot on my plate. I was truly caught off guard. It felt like a mountain lion bit me. I never received any relief from pain. It made me feel helpless. This is my shingles story.
1: When Steph Curry, Anya Taylor-Joy, Brandy, Rita Ora, and Will Ferrell come to GMA.
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3: Time to check the pulse. We begin with all the World Cup excitement. After pulling off the upset, Spain has advanced to Sunday's title game after beating France 2-0. Spain is seeking its second World Cup title. One of their biggest fans is the 3-year-old brother of star forward Lamine Yamal, giving his big bro a wave after the win. Today, all eyes are on England and Argentina, one of the biggest rivalries in sports. It'll be Lionel Messi's first time ever playing England, even though his international career spans more than 20 years. At the Major League Baseball All-Star Game, the American League did most of the damage in the first inning, scoring 3 runs before many fans even sat down. The AL ended up winning 4-0. Next, the countdown to the Odyssey.
4: Yeah, the public debut of the 3-hour epic is now just 2 days away. The film's premiere here in New York last night included a real-life Trojan horse, which may or may not have been empty.
3: Matt Damon and Anne Hathaway were spotted on the red carpet, and Zendaya was decked out in that gown that included wings and a feather-inspired train. Next, a record price for a dinosaur fossil.
4: A 67-million-year-old T-Rex unearthed in South Dakota just sold in New York. They call him Gus, and he sold for $50 million at auction. He's 12 feet tall. The buyer is staying anonymous. Critics say Gus should be in a museum. Next, United Airlines with a new seating option.
3: You won't have to worry about anyone sitting in the middle seat. On its newest planes, one row in economy will be used as a table, offering a little luxury for passengers on either side. No word yet on pricing. And finally, a new robot that's for the birds.
4: MIT researchers have designed a robot that flies and swims like a puffin with flexible wings. Scientists hope to use it to keep an eye on marine ecosystems.
3: Hub headlines next.
0: I didn't think I was at risk for shingles. I was 60 years old. I had a lot on my plate. I was truly caught off guard. It felt like a mountain lion bit me. I never received any relief from pain. It made me feel helpless. This is my shingles story.
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2: Checking more top stories, Attorney General nominee Todd Blanche faces a confirmation hearing on Capitol Hill today. Democrats are expected to grill Blanche on President Trump's so-called anti-weaponization fund and the Jeffrey Epstein files.
3: One person is dead and three missing overnight after a boat in the San Francisco Bay overturned. 20 people were on board. Many are said to be from the same family.
2: IBM stock plummeted more than 25%, its worst day in nearly 60 years. The company saying customers are moving towards AI servers and memory and away from software.
3: Elon Musk's AI company has reportedly installed dozens of gas turbines for its Tennessee data center without securing clean air permits. Reuters reports potential emissions are far beyond the threshold that would require a federal permit.
2: Today's weather, storms in the southwest and more flash flooding in central Texas. Some areas could see 20 inches of rain. Smoke from wildfires in Minnesota spreads into the northeast where temperatures are near 100. And finally, a workout blast from the past.
3: Remember Tybo?
4: Everything old is new again. For TikTokers who have discovered a cult-favorite workout of the 90s.
5: And I literally do it right there in front of my TV.
4: Victoria Morano just started doing Tai Bo, the martial arts cardio workout that exploded in popularity when it went to home video. All of that happened before she even took her first steps.
5: Were people just built different back then? Why was no one drinking water? Because literally in the workout, they were just going. No breaks, no water.
4: Morano is one of several 20-somethings who have joined in on this resurgence. Videos like one shared by Elizabeth Hope on TikTok have racked up millions of views and hundreds of comments.
6: The amount of people I got that said, oh my God, I've been doing them with my mom. I've been doing them in school when I was a kid. Where can I find these? Everyone's like so amped that they're back.
4: And it's safe to say that no one is more amped than...
7: Hi, I'm Billy Blank.
8: My daughter, one day, she came to me and said, hey, Dad, I think you should do a 1 minute workout on TikTok. I go, what? I said, you think people will really work out in 1 minute? She said, yes, Dad, if you do a good workout, people will do it. So I did it and it went crazy, right?
3: Your daughter was onto something.
8: Yeah, she is.
4: Billy Blanks has gotten so much new interest in the workout that now, at 70 years young, he just recorded an introductory course for all the newcomers.
8: All I want to do is show people that it doesn't matter how long the workout is. What you put into the workout, what you get out of it.
4: And pretty soon, he'll have some new help from this newer generation.
6: I'm going to be able to get certified soon, so that's going to be really fun.
3: Yeah, so special. She's going to be certified in Tai Bo. And Billy, by the way, he hosts regular live virtual workouts. So check out his socials if you want to join.
2: Yeah, he's a gem. That's your Good Morning America first look.
3: Have a great day, everyone. Good Morning America First Look. The urgent search for the missing overnight after a boat full of people capsizes in San Francisco Bay.
2: The flood emergency. Parts of Texas bracing for 20 inches of rain, while in the upper Midwest and Northeast, air quality alerts from wildfire smoke.
3: New fallout after a man is shot and killed by an immigration enforcement officer in Maine. Federal officials announce a temporary policy change.
2: A bucket truck nightmare. The tree trimmers who survived this 45-foot fall describe what happened.
3: A mother demanding justice after the drowning of her son. His two friends accused of hiding evidence.
2: A major development in the debate over changing the clocks twice a year. The decision in Congress about daylight saving time.
3: Plus, hear from the woman who says her husband was nearly sucked out of the window on a plane over Europe.
2: And the World Cup frenzy. The top moments from Spain's big upset and what to expect today for the biggest match yet.
9: From ABC News, this is Good Morning America First Look.
2: Good Wednesday morning, everyone. I'm Sophie Flay.
4: And I'm Hannah Battal. Let's get right to that urgent search playing out not far from the Golden Gate Bridge.
2: A boat packed with people capsizing. Multiple people now missing. Here's ABC's Lina Moise.
0: This morning, one person is dead and three others were missing overnight after a boat sank near Alcatraz Island in San Francisco Bay.
7: It looks like multiple people are in the water, two to three unconscious. People are trapped in the boat.
0: That boat, a three-deck pontoon, nearly submerged as helicopters responded to the location.
7: The location is Alcatraz Island. This is one Alcatraz Island.
0: Officials say 20 people were on board, mostly believed to be members of the same family.
9: Our understanding was there was some kind of memorial service that they were engaging in. That's why they were using this particular vessel. They were hit by a wave or took on water, and the boat capsized.
0: It's unclear if anyone was wearing a life vest.
9: Some people were in the water, some people are on the boat, some people are just falling into the water. Initial injuries that we are hearing about are mostly impact injuries from falling as they fell into the water.
0: One person was rushed to shore and pronounced dead after CPR. 13 others were rescued.
10: It's likely that a massive amount of water came in quickly. They may not have had what's called a high water alarm that will alert you when a bunch of water comes in. That water got into the vessel without them knowing.
0: Nearly a dozen boats deployed, along with divers to help search for the missing.
11: These search efforts are going to be ongoing throughout the night.
0: The initial 911 call reported a boat on fire, but officials now say there's no evidence of a fire. Hannah, Sophie.
2: Lionel, thank you. Parts of Central Texas are bracing for potentially catastrophic flooding. Some areas, which have already seen a foot of rain, could see another 20 inches by tomorrow. Rain rates today could hit 3 inches per hour. The other big weather story, wildfires triggering evacuations in northern Minnesota. The fires being fed by scorching temperatures. The smoke from Minnesota and other fires burning in Canada has triggered air quality alerts from the Great Lakes to New York and New England. The Northeast is in the grips of another heat wave. It could top 100 degrees today from D.C. to New York. We'll check your forecast in a few moments.
4: New fallout from the deadly ICE shooting in Maine. We're learning more about the victim and a temporary policy change for immigration enforcement. ABC's Karen Hua has the details. Karen, good morning.
12: Hannah, good morning. The Homeland Security Department has ordered a pause in traffic stops by immigration agents after that deadly shooting in Maine and a similar shooting in Texas last week. In each case, ICE officers killed a person agents were not pursuing. Sources say ICE officers will now undergo new training. The pause on traffic stops is not expected to last for long. Yoan Sebastian Guerrero was shot in his car in Biddeford, Maine, Monday. Officials say the ICE officers tried to make a traffic stop, but Guerrero tried to flee in his car. In fearing for public safety, an officer opened fire. A memorial has been growing for the 26-year-old, who officials say entered the country illegally, but was authorized to work here. Guerrero had taken on multiple jobs to support his wife and 3-year-old daughter.
13: And after a while, I could see that he stopped breathing.
14: How hard was all of this to watch?
13: It was very hard. And his girlfriend or his wife, I don't know, I thought it might have been his sister, maybe, was across the street, hysterical.
12: Maine's two senators are now demanding federal investigators fully cooperate with officials at state and local levels. Sophie.
2: Karen, thank you. President Trump is threatening to expand the bombing campaign inside Iran after several nights of U.S. attacks targeting Iran's missile and drone capabilities. Trump appears to be giving Iran an ultimatum to return to the negotiating table.
15: But we're going to hit them very hard tonight. We're going to hit them very hard tomorrow night. We're going to hit them very hard the night after. And then next week it gets really bad for them because next week comes the power plants. Next week comes the bridges. We're going to knock out all their power plants. We're going to knock out all their bridges unless they get to the table and negotiate.
2: Trump would not rule out ground troops. The Strait of Hormuz remains virtually shut down. Trump yesterday backed off a plan to charge ships a toll for safe passage through the strait. Trump has scheduled a primetime address tomorrow night where he could discuss Iran, but he's widely expected to discuss election security here at home.
4: Now to Texas and a mother demanding justice after the drowning of her son. Her lawyer is now claiming a comparison between this case and another teenager's death in Mississippi.
16: Justice for Daniel Irving.
17: Justice for Daniel Irving.
4: The mother of a Texas teenager found dead in a Dallas area lake is now demanding murder charges after police say the friends her son was with covered up evidence instead of calling for help.
18: We're here to have murder charges

0: brought against those two.
1: I believe that they did it intentionally, knowingly, willingly.
2: 18-year-old Daniel Irving, an honor roll student and member of his school swim team, drowned after jumping from a railroad bridge into Lake Ray Hubbard with two other teens, according to an arrest affidavit. The medical examiner ruled his death an accident, but police say instead of calling 911, the teens threw Irving's clothes into the trees, tossing his phone from their car, and deleted their messages with him. His body was left in the lake for 4 days. 19-year-old Lucas Roper and a juvenile are charged with tampering with evidence, but neither is accused of causing Daniel's death. Attorney Ben Crump has joined the case, demanding a grand jury.
3: They tried to destroy any connection they had to him. But thank God we serve a God that sits high and looks low, and the truth could not be hidden forever.
1: Amen.
2: Police say they conducted a thorough investigation, but Crump is drawing comparisons to another case he's working on in Mississippi, where 18-year-old Nolan Wells was found dead off a barrier island after a boat trip. He was the only one of his friends who did not come home. Investigators believe he drowned and say there were no immediate signs of foul play. Wells' parents, who are conducting their own investigation, are set to meet today with the district attorney. As for the case in Dallas, police say Lucas Roper told them he panicked after Irving drowned and deleted his messages, fearing he might get in trouble. We were unable to reach Roper for comment.
4: Now to a major development in the debate over changing the clocks twice a year. House lawmakers now passing a bill to keep daylight saving time all year long.
5: The days of springing forward and falling back may be numbered. The House has voted to make daylight saving time permanent.
6: Without objection, the motion to reconsider is laid upon the table.
5: The bill would end the twice-a-year clock change requirement and give way to the later sunsets we see from March to November.
7: Let's stop asking Americans to reset their clocks every March and November. Let's provide some certainty and consistency and a little more sunshine at the end of the day.
5: The bill has been a priority for President Trump.
8: I assume people would like to have more light later. But some people want to have more light earlier because they don't want to take their kids to school in the dark.
5: Congress made daylight saving time permanent during the 1970s energy crisis, but reversed course after parents revolted over children walking to school in pitch dark winter mornings. In Florida alone, 8 kids were killed in traffic accidents.
9: If we're going to make a permanent change that affects every American, we should follow the science, learn from history, and prioritize Americans' health, particularly that of our children.
5: Permanent daylight saving time would mean the sun wouldn't rise until 8:52 a.m. in Seattle in mid-January and 9:04 a.m. in Indianapolis. But this new bill would allow states to opt out and make their own decisions.
4: The bill now heads to the Senate, where its fate is uncertain. Time now for your Wednesday weather.
10: Good morning. We're looking at the risk of catastrophic flooding continuing over portions of the Texas Hill Country. We're talking about places like Uvalde to just west of San Antonio. 2-inch-per-hour rainfall rates at times during the day today into the day tomorrow as well. This could add up to locally 20 inches in some parts of the Rio Grande Plains, just east of the Rio Grande Valley. Extreme heat, a big issue in the upper Midwest, spreading into the Northeast, especially during the day today. Triple digits are a possibility from Philadelphia all the way to Washington, D.C. Meteorologist Jeff Smith, ABC News.
4: Coming up, new clues about the parasite outbreak making so many people sick.
2: Also ahead, we hear from the woman who says her husband was nearly sucked out of the window on a plane flying over Europe.
4: And something we've never seen involving fireworks and a car speeding down the highway.
11: Oh, what is that musty smell?
12: Oh, damp.
11: Damp. Oh, damp.
12: Hey, language.
13: DampRid traps excess moisture to eliminate musty smells. Get rid of the damp with DampRid.
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1: What happens when Steph Curry, Anya Taylor-Joy, Brandy, Rita Ora, and Will Ferrell come to GMA?
2: Can you repeat the question?
1: Good Morning America.
3: New details about that parasite outbreak causing Americans from coast to coast to suffer intestinal issues. Nearly 7,000 cases are either confirmed or under investigation. The bulk of them are in Michigan. The CDC now says cases in Michigan, West Virginia, Kentucky, and Ohio seem to have a similar but still undetermined source. Officials in Michigan are looking at lettuce or salad greens as a possibility. The outbreak has prompted Taco Bell to voluntarily remove some ingredients at certain locations as a precaution.
4: Now to that terrifying moment when a window became dislodged on a passenger plane mid-air. We're now hearing from the woman whose husband was sitting next to that window.
5: This morning, the wife of the man nearly sucked out of a Ryanair jet is describing the moment a window broke in mid-air. Svetlana Maximovic saying, "I heard an incredibly loud bang. I turned toward him and saw that part of his body had already been pulled out through the window." The couple was flying from Greece to Germany Friday when a window of the Boeing 737 dislodged just minutes into the flight.
6: "We can see one of the blades in the engine that you can see as you look at the front broke free, went out the side of the engine and hit the fuselage right at the window where this person was seated."
5: Maximovic says she and another passenger grabbed her husband's arm. "We just didn't have the strength," she says. Then a man from across the aisle came over. Together, we managed to pull him back inside the plane. She says her 61-year-old husband collapsed three times before the plane made it back to Greece. He's being treated for neck and shoulder injuries and friction burns. Now she wants answers, saying someone has to be held accountable for this. Who cleared that aircraft to fly?
4: While holding on her husband's legs, she said she thought if we die, we die together. Ryanair confirms the window dislodged, but won't comment further pending the investigation.
3: A shocking scene on a Florida highway. Police say someone was shooting fireworks out of a moving car.
7: They appear to be shooting fireworks out of the window at cars on the interstate. Got it on camera, but it looked like it was border style. It looked like one of them even bounced off the ground. The officer landed some traffic.
3: Police near Jacksonville released the video after stopping a man on I-95. They say they had tracked the vehicle for 10 miles. One of the passengers is now charged with shooting a deadly missile from a moving vehicle.
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3: 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Hear from the workers who survived this 45-foot fall.
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10: 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Shaking, stiffness, drooling, and trouble with moving or balance may occur.
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12: We're back with a terrifying fall for two workers in Oklahoma. Isaac and Andrew Reyes were trimming trees when a support cable snapped.

0: One of them suffered a broken leg and two broken ankles, the other a broken nose and jaw.
1: We just all of a sudden heard a snap, and down we go, and it's really hard to remember much after that.
2: Whenever it happened, it pretty much felt like a roller coaster, and it didn't have a happy ending like they do, so it pretty much felt like we hit a block of concrete, and I was winded.
1: I woke up in the hospital, had no idea what happened.
0: They don't expect to work for weeks. A fundraising site is helping them with expenses.
3: We turn now to the man behind the so-called Miracle on the Hudson, now fighting Alzheimer's.
4: He was the hero who somehow landed a passenger plane on the Hudson River, saving everyone on board after a bird strike took out the engines. Captain Chesley Sullenberger's bravery would later be portrayed on the big screen by Tom Hanks.
5: This is the captain. Brace for impact.
4: But now, the pilot nicknamed Sully, whose bravery inspired the world, is on a new mission, sharing his Alzheimer's diagnosis. Sullenberger, now 75, says the disease is in its early stages, saying, "It is my hope that by sharing this, other families living in the shadows with this disease will feel they too can step forward. Courage can be contagious. More than 7 million Americans are living with Alzheimer's dementia. And while there are treatment options to delay or manage symptoms, there is no cure."
6: Although memory problems can be found in various types of dementia, short-term memory loss is the defining symptom of Alzheimer's disease. The concern is when it's disruptive and when it's progressive and when it's persistent. Those are the key things that you look for when we're talking to patients about their symptoms.
4: There is encouraging news in the field of research. Just yesterday, researchers announced a promising experimental drug that may help slow early-stage Alzheimer's and cognitive decline by lowering levels of a brain protein called tau.
7: It works by targeting the mechanism that normally produces tau in the body. This is the first study. I think we have a really encouraging signal.
3: As for Captain Sully, he says he won't allow the disease to prevent him from appreciating the future.
0: Coming up, the dinosaur that sold for $50 million.
3: But first, the World Cup frenzy reaches new heights.
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0: I didn't think I was at risk for shingles. I was 60 years old. I had a lot on my plate. I was truly caught off guard. It felt like a mountain lion bit me. I never received any relief from pain. It made me feel helpless. This is my shingles story.
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3: Time to check the pulse. We begin with all the World Cup excitement. After pulling off the upset, Spain has advanced to Sunday's title game after beating France 2-0. Spain is seeking its second World Cup title. One of their biggest fans is the three-year-old brother of star forward Lamine Yamal, giving his big bro a wave after the win. Today, all eyes are on England and Argentina, one of the biggest rivalries in sports. It'll be Lionel Messi's first time ever playing England, even though his international career spans more than 20 years. At the Major League Baseball All-Star Game, the American League did most of the damage in the first inning, scoring three runs before many fans even sat down. The AL ended up winning 4-0. Next, the countdown to the Odyssey.
4: The public debut of the three-hour epic is now just 2 days away. The film premiere here in New York last night included a real-life Trojan horse, which may or may not have been empty.
3: Matt Damon and Anne Hathaway were spotted on the red carpet, and Zendaya was decked out in that gown that included wings and a feather-inspired train. Next, a record price for a dinosaur fossil.
4: A 67-million-year-old T-Rex unearthed in South Dakota just sold in New York. They call him Gus, and he sold for $50 million at auction. He's 12 feet tall. The buyer is staying anonymous. Critics say Gus should be in a museum. Next, United Airlines with a new seating option.
3: You won't have to worry about anyone sitting in the middle seat. On its newest planes, one row in economy will be used as a table, offering a little luxury for passengers on either side. No word yet on pricing. And finally, a new robot that's for the birds.
4: MIT researchers have designed a robot that flies and swims like a puffin with flexible wings. Scientists hope to use it to keep an eye on marine ecosystems.
3: Top headlines next.
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3: More top stories. Attorney General nominee Todd Blanche faces a confirmation hearing on Capitol Hill today. Democrats are expected to grill Blanche on President Trump's so-called anti-weaponization fund and the Jeffrey Epstein files.
4: One person is dead and three missing overnight after a boat in the San Francisco Bay overturned. 20 people were on board. Many are said to be from the same family.
3: IBM stock plummeted more than 25%.

0: Sent its worst day in nearly 60 years. The company saying customers are moving towards AI servers and memory and away from software.
1: Elon Musk's AI company has reportedly installed dozens of gas turbines for its Tennessee data center without securing clean air permits. Reuters reports potential emissions are far beyond the threshold that would require a federal permit.
0: Today's weather, storms in the southwest and more flash flooding in central Texas. Some areas could see 20 inches of rain. Smoke from wildfires in Minnesota spreads into the northeast where temperatures are near 100. And finally, a workout blast from the past.
1: Remember Tybo?
2: Everything old is new again. For TikTokers who have discovered a cult favorite workout of the 90s.
3: And I literally do it right there in front of my TV.
2: Victoria Morano just started doing Tai Bo, the martial arts cardio workout that exploded in popularity when it went to home video. All of that happened before she even took her first steps.
3: Were people just built different back then? Why was no one drinking water? Because literally in the workout, they were just going. No breaks, no water.
2: Morano is one of several 20-somethings who have joined in on this resurgence. Videos like one shared by Elizabeth Hope on TikTok have racked up millions of views and hundreds of comments.
4: The amount of people I got that said, oh my God, I've been doing them with my mom. I've been doing them in school when I was a kid. Where can I find these? Everyone's like so amped that they're back.
2: And it's safe to say that no one is more amped than...
5: Hi, I'm Billy Blank.
6: My daughter, one day, she came to me and said, hey, Dad, I think you should do a 1 minute workout on TikTok. I go, what? I said, you think people really work out in 1 minute? She said, yes, Dad, if you do a good workout, people will do it. So I did it and it went crazy, right?
1: Your daughter was onto something.
6: Yeah, she is.
2: Billy Blanks has gotten so much new interest in the workout that now, at 70 years young, he just recorded an introductory course for all the newcomers.
6: All I want to do is show people that it doesn't matter how long the workout is, what you put into the workout, what you get out of it.
2: And pretty soon, he'll have some new help from this newer generation.
4: I'm going to be able to get certified soon, so that's going to be really fun.
1: Yeah, so special. She's going to be certified in Tai Bo. And Billy, by the way, he hosts regular live virtual workouts, so check out his socials if you want to join.
0: Yeah, he's a gem. That's your Good Morning America first look.
1: Have a great day, everyone. Good Morning America First Look. The urgent search for the missing overnight after a boat full of people capsizes in San Francisco Bay.
0: The flood emergency. Parts of Texas bracing for 20 inches of rain, while in the upper Midwest and Northeast, air quality alerts from wildfire smoke.
1: New fallout after a man is shot and killed by an immigration enforcement officer in Maine. Federal officials announce a temporary policy change.
0: A bucket truck nightmare. The tree trimmers who survived this 45-foot fall describe what happened.
1: A mother demanding justice after the drowning of her son. His two friends accused of hiding evidence.
0: A major development in the debate over changing the clocks twice a year. The decision in Congress about daylight saving time.
1: Plus, hear from the woman who says her husband was nearly sucked out of the window on a plane over Europe.
0: And the World Cup frenzy. The top moments from Spain's big upset and what to expect today for the biggest match yet.
7: From ABC News, this is Good Morning America First Look.
0: Good Wednesday morning, everyone. I'm Sophie Flay.
1: And I'm Hannah Battal. Let's get right to that urgent search playing out not far from the Golden Gate Bridge.
0: A boat packed with people capsizing. Multiple people now missing. Here's ABC's Lina Moise.
8: This morning, one person is dead and three others were missing overnight after a boat sank near Alcatraz Island in San Francisco Bay.
9: It looks like multiple people are in the water, two to three unconscious. People are trapped in the boat.
8: That boat, a three-deck pontoon, nearly submerged as helicopters responded to the location.
9: The location is Alcatraz Island. This is one Alcatraz Island.
8: Officials say 20 people were on board, mostly believed to be members of the same family.
5: Our understanding was there was some kind of memorial service that they were engaging in. That's why they were using this particular vessel. They were hit by a wave or took on water, and the boat capsized.
8: It's unclear if anyone was wearing a life vest.
5: Some people were in the water, some people were on the boat, some people were just falling into the water. Initial injuries that we are hearing about are mostly impact injuries from falling as they fell into the water.
8: One person was rushed to shore and pronounced dead after CPR. 13 others were rescued.
10: It's likely that a massive amount of water came in quickly. They may not have had what's called a high water alarm that will alert you when a bunch of water comes in. That water got into the vessel without them knowing.
8: Nearly a dozen boats deployed, along with divers to help search for the missing.
11: These search efforts are going to be ongoing throughout the night.
8: The initial 911 call reported a boat on fire, but officials now say there's no evidence of a fire. Hannah, Sophie.
2: Lionel, thank you. Parts of Central Texas are bracing for potentially catastrophic flooding. Some areas, which have already seen a foot of rain, could see another 20 inches by tomorrow. Rain rates today could hit 3 inches per hour. The other big weather story, wildfires triggering evacuations in northern Minnesota. The fires being fed by scorching temperatures. The smoke from Minnesota and other fires burning in Canada has triggered air quality alerts from the Great Lakes to New York and New England. The Northeast is in the grips of another heat wave. It could top 100 degrees today from D.C. to New York. We'll check your forecast in a few moments.
12: New fallout from the deadly ICE shooting in Maine. We're learning more about the victim and a temporary policy change for immigration enforcement. ABC's Karen Hua has the details. Karen, good morning.
13: Hannah, good morning. The Homeland Security Department has ordered a pause in traffic stops by immigration agents after that deadly shooting in Maine and a similar shooting in Texas last week. In each case, ICE officers killed a person agents were not pursuing. Sources say ICE officers will now undergo new training. The pause on traffic stops is not expected to last for long. Yoan Sebastian Guerrero was shot in his car in Biddeford, Maine, Monday. Officials say the ICE officers tried to make a traffic stop, but Guerrero tried to flee in his car. In fearing for public safety, an officer opened fire. A memorial has been growing for the 26-year-old, who officials say entered the country illegally, but was authorized to work here. Guerrero had taken on multiple jobs to support his wife and 3-year-old daughter.
14: And after a while, I could see that he stopped breathing.
15: How hard was all of this to watch?
14: It was very hard. And his girlfriend or his wife, I don't know, I thought it might have been his sister, maybe, was across the street, hysterical.
13: Maine's two senators are now demanding federal investigators fully cooperate with officials at state and local levels. Sophie.
2: Karen, thank you. President Trump is threatening to expand the bombing campaign inside Iran after several nights of U.S. attacks targeting Iran's missile and drone capabilities. Trump appears to be giving Iran an ultimatum to return to the negotiating table.
16: But we're going to hit them very hard tonight. We're going to hit them very hard tomorrow night. We're going to hit them very hard the night after. And then next week it gets really bad for them, because next week comes the power plants. Next week comes the bridges. We're going to knock out all their power plants. We're going to knock out all their bridges unless they get to the table and negotiate.
2: Trump would not rule out ground troops. The Strait of Hormuz remains virtually shut down. Trump yesterday backed off a plan to charge ships a toll for safe passage through the strait. Trump has scheduled a primetime address tomorrow night where he could discuss Iran, but he's widely expected to discuss election security here at home.
12: Now to Texas and a mother demanding justice after the drowning of her son. Her lawyer is now claiming a comparison between this case and another teenager's death in Mississippi.
17: Justice for Daniel Irving.
18: Justice for Daniel Irving.
19: The mother of a Texas teenager found dead in a Dallas area lake is now demanding murder charges after police say the friends her son was with covered up evidence instead of calling for help.
20: We're here to have murder charges brought against those two.
21: I believe that they did it intentionally, knowingly, willingly.
19: 18-year-old Daniel Irving, an honor roll student and member of his school swim team, drowned after jumping from a railroad bridge into Lake Ray Hubbard with two other teens, according to an arrest affidavit. The medical examiner ruled his death an accident, but police say instead of calling 911, the teens threw Irving's clothes into the trees, tossing his phone from their car, and deleted their messages with him. His body was left in the lake for 4 days. 19-year-old Lucas Roper and a juvenile are charged with tampering with evidence, but neither is accused of causing Daniel's death. Attorney Ben Crump has joined the case, demanding a grand jury.
17: They tried to discard any connection they had to him. But thank God we serve a God that sits high and looks low. And the truth could not be hidden forever.
20: Amen.
19: Police say they conducted a thorough investigation, but Crump is drawing comparisons to another case he's working on in Mississippi, where 18-year-old Nolan Wells was found dead off a barrier island after a boat trip. He was the only one of his friends who did not come home. Investigators believe he drowned and say there were no immediate signs of foul play. Wells' parents, who are conducting their own investigation, are set to meet today with the district attorney.
2: As for the case in Dallas, police say Lucas Roper told them he panicked after Irving drowned and deleted his messages, fearing he might get in trouble. We were unable to reach Roper for comment. Now to a major development in the debate over changing the clocks twice a year. House lawmakers now passing a bill to keep daylight saving time all year long.
3: The days of springing forward and falling back may be numbered. The House has voted to make daylight saving time permanent.
6: Without objection, the motion to reconsider is laid upon the table.
3: The bill would end the twice-a-year clock change requirement and give way to the later sunsets we see from March to November.
22: Let's stop asking Americans to reset their clocks every March and November. Let's provide some certainty and consistency and a little more sunshine at the end of the day.
3: The bill has been a priority for President Trump.
16: I assume people would like to have more light later. But some people want to have more light earlier because they don't want to take their kids to school in the dark.
3: Congress made daylight saving time permanent during the 1970s energy crisis, but reversed course after parents revolted over children walking to school in pitch dark winter mornings. In Florida alone, 8 kids were killed in traffic accidents.
23: If we're going to make a permanent change that affects every American, we should follow the science, learn from history, and prioritize Americans' health, particularly that of our children.
3: Permanent daylight saving time would mean the sun wouldn't rise until 8:52 a.m. in Seattle in mid-January and 9:04 a.m. in Indianapolis. But this new bill would allow states to opt out and make their own decisions.
2: The bill now heads to the Senate, where its fate is uncertain.
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24: Good morning. We're looking at the risk of catastrophic flooding continuing over portions of the Texas Hill Country. We're talking about places like Uvalde to just west of San Antonio. 2-inch per hour rainfall rates at times during the day today into the day tomorrow as well. This could add up to locally 20 inches in some parts of the Rio Grande Plains, just east of the Rio Grande Valley. Extreme heat, a big issue in the upper Midwest, spreading into the Northeast, especially during the day today. Triple digits are a possibility from Philadelphia all the way to Washington, D.C. Meteorologist Jeff Smith, ABC News.
2: Coming up, new clues about the parasite outbreak making so many people sick.
1: Also ahead, we hear from the woman who says her husband was nearly sucked out of the window on a plane flying over Europe.
2: And something we've never seen involving fireworks and a car speeding down the highway.
25: Oh, what is that? My-

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1: Oh, damn!
2: Hey, language.
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1: What happens when Steph Curry, Anya Taylor-Joy, Brandy, Rita Ora, and Will Ferrell come to GMA?
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1: Good Morning America.
3: New details about that parasite outbreak causing Americans from coast to coast to suffer intestinal issues. Nearly 7,000 cases are either confirmed or under investigation. The bulk of them are in Michigan. The CDC now says cases in Michigan, West Virginia, Kentucky, and Ohio seem to have a similar but still undetermined source. Officials in Michigan are looking at lettuce or salad greens as a possibility. The outbreak has prompted Taco Bell to voluntarily remove some ingredients at certain locations as a precaution.
4: Now to that terrifying moment when a window became dislodged on a passenger plane mid-air. We're now hearing from the woman whose husband was sitting next to that window.
5: This morning, the wife of the man nearly sucked out of a Ryanair jet is describing the moment a window broke in mid-air.
6: Everything was normal.
5: Svetlana Maximovic saying, I heard

0: and another passenger grabbed her husband's arm. We just didn't have the strength, she says. Then a man from across the aisle came over. Together, we managed to pull him back inside the plane. She says her 61-year-old husband collapsed 3 times before the plane made it back to Greece. He's being treated for neck and shoulder injuries and friction burns. Now she wants answers, saying someone has to be held accountable for this. Who cleared that aircraft to fly?
1: While holding on her husband's legs, she said she thought if we die together. Ryanair confirms the window dislodged, but won't comment further pending the investigation.
2: A shocking scene on a Florida highway. Police say someone was shooting

0: window with cars on the interstate. Got it on camera, but it looked like it was border style. It looked like one of them even bounced off the ground. The officer landed in traffic.
1: Police near Jacksonville released the video after stopping a man on I-95. They say they had tracked the vehicle for 10 miles. One of the passengers is now charged with shooting a deadly missile from a moving vehicle.
2: You're gonna stick with that?
3: Coming up, a drug showing new promise against Alzheimer's.
1: But first, a bucket truck nightmare. 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
15: Ingrezza.
1: We're back with a terrifying fall for two workers in Oklahoma. Isaac and Andrew Reyes were trimming trees when a support cable snapped, sending their bucket truck crashing 45 feet to the ground. One of them suffered a broken leg and two broken ankles, the other a broken nose and jaw.
16: We just all of a sudden heard a snap, and down we go, and it's really hard to remember much after that.
17: Whenever it happened, it pretty much felt like a roller coaster, and it didn't have a happy ending like they do, so it pretty much felt like we hit block of concrete, and I was winded.
16: I woke up in the hospital, had no idea of what happened.

0: Alzheimer's.
1: He was the hero who somehow landed a passenger plane on the Hudson River, saving everyone on board after a bird strike took out the engines. Captain Chesley Sullenberger's bravery would later be portrayed on the big screen by Tom Hanks.
2: This is the captain. Brace for impact.
1: But now, the pilot nicknamed Sully, whose bravery inspired the world, is on a new mission, sharing his Alzheimer's diagnosis. Sullenberger, now 75, says the disease is in its early stages, saying, "It is my hope that by sharing this, other families living in the shadows with this disease will feel they too can step forward. Courage can be contagious. More than 7 million Americans are living with Alzheimer's dementia. And while there are treatment options to delay or manage symptoms, there is no cure."
3: Although memory problems can be found in various types of dementia, short-term memory loss is the defining symptom of Alzheimer's disease. The concern is when it's disruptive and when it's progressive and when it's persistent. Those are the key things that you look for when we're talking to patients about their symptoms.
1: There is encouraging news in the field of research. Just yesterday, researchers announced a promising experimental drug that may help slow early-stage Alzheimer's and cognitive decline by lowering levels of a brain protein called tau.
4: It works by targeting the mechanism that normally produces tau in the body. This is the first study. I think we have a really encouraging signal.
0: As for Captain Sully, he says he won't allow the disease to prevent him from appreciating the future.
5: Coming up, the dinosaur that sold for $50 million.
0: But first, the World Cup frenzy reaches new heights.
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0: I didn't think I was at risk for shingles. I was 60 years old. I had a lot on my plate. I was truly caught off guard. It felt like a mountain lion bit me. I never received any relief from pain. It made me feel helpless. This is my shingles story.
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3: Time to check the pulse. We begin with all the World Cup excitement. After pulling off the upset, Spain has advanced to Sunday's title game after beating France 2-0. Spain is seeking its second World Cup title. One of their biggest fans is the 3-year-old brother of star forward Lamine Yamal, giving his big bro a wave after the win. Today, all eyes are on England and Argentina, one of the biggest rivalries in sports. It'll be Lionel Messi's first time ever playing England, even though his international career spans more than 20 years.
4: At the Major League Baseball All-Star Game, the American League did most of the damage in the first inning, scoring 3 runs before many fans even sat down. The AL ended up winning 4-0. Next, the countdown to the Odyssey.
3: The public debut of the 3-hour epic is now just 2 days away.

0: film's premiere here in New York last night included a real-life Trojan horse, which may or may not have been empty.
1: Matt Damon and Anne Hathaway were spotted on the red carpet, and Zendaya was decked out in that gown that included wings and a feather-inspired train. Next, a record price for a dinosaur fossil.
0: A 67-million-year-old T-Rex unearthed in South Dakota just sold in New York. They call him Gus, and he sold for $50 million at auction. He's 12 feet tall. The buyer is staying anonymous. Critics say Gus should be in a museum. Next, United Airlines with a new seating option.
1: You won't have to worry about anyone sitting in the middle seat. On its newest planes, one row in economy will be used as a table, offering a little luxury for passengers on either side. No word yet on pricing. And finally, a new robot that's for the birds.
0: MIT researchers have designed a robot that flies and swims like a puffin with flexible wings. Scientists hope to use it to keep an eye on marine ecosystems.
1: Top headlines next.
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1: More top stories. Attorney General nominee Todd Blanche faces a confirmation hearing on Capitol Hill today. Democrats are expected to grill Blanche on President Trump's so-called anti-weaponization fund and the Jeffrey Epstein files.
0: One person is dead and three missing overnight after a boat in the San Francisco Bay overturned. 20 people were on board. Many are said to be from the same family.
1: IBM stock plummeted more than 25%, its worst day in nearly 60 years. The company saying customers are moving towards AI servers and memory and away from software.
0: Elon Musk's AI company has reportedly installed dozens of gas turbines for its Tennessee data center without securing clean air permits. Reuters reports potential emissions are far beyond the threshold that would require a federal permit.
1: Today's weather, storms in the southwest and more flash flooding in central Texas. Some areas could see 20 inches of rain. Smoke from wildfires in Minnesota spreads into the northeast where temperatures are near 100. And finally, a workout blast from the past.
0: Remember Tybo?
11: Everything old is new again. For TikTokers who have discovered a cult-favorite workout of the 90s.
12: And I literally do it right there in front of my TV.
11: Victoria Morano just started doing Tai Bo, the martial arts cardio workout that exploded in popularity when it went to home video. All of that happened before she even took her first steps.
12: Were people just built different back then? Why was no one drinking water? Because literally in the workout, they were just going. No breaks, no water.
11: Morano is one of several 20-somethings who have joined in on this resurgence. Videos like one shared by Elizabeth Hope on TikTok have racked up millions of views and hundreds of comments.
12: The amount of people I got that said, oh my God, I've been doing them with my mom. I've been doing them in school when I was a kid. Where can I find these? Everyone's like so
4: amped that they're back.
11: And it's safe to say that no one is more amped than...
13: Hi, I'm Billy Blank.
14: My daughter, one day, she came to me and said, "Hey, Dad, I think you should do a 1-minute workout on TikTok." I go, "What?" I said, "You think people really work out in 1 minute?" She said, "Yes, Dad, if you do a good workout, people will do it." So I did it, and it went crazy, right?
12: Your daughter was onto something.
14: Yeah, she is.
11: Billy Blanks has gotten so much new interest in the workout that now, at 70 years young, he just recorded an introductory course for all the newcomers.
14: All I want to do is show people that it doesn't matter how long the workout is, what you put into the workout is what you get out of it.
11: And pretty soon, he'll have some new help from this newer generation.
12: I'm going to be able to get certified soon, so that's going to be really fun.
15: Yeah, so, so special. She's going to be certified in Tae Bo. And Billy, by the way, he hosts regular live virtual workouts. So check out his socials if you want to join.
1: Yeah, he's a gem. That's your Good Morning America first look.
15: Have a great day, everyone.
11: Good Morning America First Look. The urgent search for the missing overnight after a boat full of people capsizes in San Francisco Bay.
1: The flood emergency. Parts of Texas bracing for 20 inches of rain, while in the upper Midwest and Northeast, air quality alerts from wildfire smoke.
11: New fallout after a man is shot and killed by an immigration enforcement officer in Maine. Federal officials announce a temporary policy change.
1: A bucket truck nightmare. The tree trimmers who survived this 45-foot fall describe what happened.
11: A mother demanding justice after the drowning of her son. His two friends accused of hiding evidence.

0: woman who says her husband was nearly sucked out of the window on a plane over Europe. And the World Cup frenzy. The top moments from Spain's big upset and what to expect today for the biggest match yet.
1: From ABC News, this is Good Morning America, First Look.
0: Good Wednesday morning, everyone. I'm Sophie Flight.
2: And I'm Hannah Battal. Let's get right to that urgent search playing out not far from the Golden Gate Bridge.
0: A boat packed with people capsizing, multiple people now missing. Here's ABC's Lina Moise.
3: This morning, one person is dead and three others were missing overnight after a boat sank near Alcatraz Island in San Francisco Bay.
4: It looks like multiple people are in the water, two to three unconscious. People are trapped in the boat.
3: That boat, a three-deck pontoon, nearly submerged as helicopters responded to the location.
4: The location is Alcatraz Island. This is one Alcatraz Island.
3: Officials say 20 people were on board, mostly believed to be members of the same family.
5: Our understanding was there was some kind of memorial service that they were engaging in. That's why they were using this particular vessel. They were hit by a wave or took on water, and the boat capsized.
3: It's unclear if anyone was wearing a life vest.
5: Some people were in the water. Some people were on the boat. Some people were just falling into the water. Initial injuries that we are hearing about are mostly impact injuries from falling as they fell into the water.
3: One person was rushed to shore and pronounced dead after CPR. 13 others were rescued.
6: It's likely that a massive amount of water came in quickly. They may not have had what's called a high water alarm that will alert you when a bunch of water comes in. That water got into the vessel without them knowing.
3: Nearly a dozen boats deployed, along with divers to help search for the missing.
7: These search efforts are going to be ongoing throughout the night.
3: The initial 911 call reported a boat on fire, but officials now say there's no evidence of a fire. Hannah, Sophie.
0: Lionel, thank you. Parts of Central Texas are bracing for potentially catastrophic flooding. Some areas, which have already seen a foot of rain, could see another 20 inches by tomorrow. Rain rates today could hit 3 inches per hour. The other big weather story, wildfires triggering evacuations in northern Minnesota. The fires being fed by scorching temperatures. The smoke from Minnesota and other fires burning in Canada has triggered air quality alerts from the Great Lakes to New York and New England. The Northeast is in the grips of another heat wave. It could top 100 degrees today from D.C. to New York. We'll check your forecast in a few moments.
2: New fallout from the deadly ICE shooting in Maine. We're learning more about the victim and a temporary policy change for immigration enforcement. ABC's Karen Hua has the details. Karen, good morning.
8: Hannah, good morning. The Homeland Security Department has ordered a pause in traffic stops by immigration agents after that deadly shooting in Maine and a similar shooting in Texas last week. In each case, ICE officers killed a person agents were not pursuing. Sources say ICE officers will now undergo new training. The pause on traffic stops is not expected to last for long. Yoan Sebastian Guerrero was shot in his car in Biddeford, Maine, Monday. Officials say the ICE officers tried to make a traffic stop, but Guerrero tried to flee in his car. In fearing for public safety, an officer opened fire. A memorial has been growing for the 26-year-old, who officials say entered the country illegally, but was authorized to work here. Guerrero had taken on multiple jobs to support his wife and 3-year-old daughter.
9: And after a while, I could see that he stopped breathing.
10: How hard was all of this to watch?
9: It was very hard. And his girlfriend or his wife, I don't know, I thought it might have been his sister, maybe, was across the street, hysterical.
8: Maine's two senators are now demanding federal investigators fully cooperate with officials at state and local levels. Sophie.
0: Karen, thank you. President Trump is threatening to expand the bombing campaign inside Iran after several nights of U.S. attacks targeting Iran's missile and drone capabilities. Trump appears to be giving Iran an ultimatum to return to the negotiating table.
11: But we're going to hit them very hard tonight. We're going to hit them very hard tomorrow night. We're going to hit them very hard the night after. And then next week it gets really bad for them because next week comes the power plants. Next week comes the bridges. We're going to knock out all their power plants. We're going to knock out all their bridges unless they get to the table and negotiate.
0: Trump would not rule out ground troops. The Strait of Hormuz remains virtually shut down. Trump yesterday backed off a plan to charge ships a toll for safe passage through the strait. Trump has scheduled a primetime address tomorrow night where he could discuss Iran, but he's widely expected to discuss election security here at home. Not a

0: Texas and a mother demanding justice after the drowning of her son. Her lawyer is now claiming a comparison between this case and another teenager's death in Mississippi.
1: Justice for Daniel Irving.
2: Justice for Daniel Irving.
3: The mother of a Texas teenager found dead in a Dallas area lake is now demanding murder charges after police say the friends her son was with covered up evidence instead of calling for help.
4: We're here to have murder charges brought against those two.
5: I believe that they did it intentionally. Knowingly, willingly.
3: 18-year-old Daniel Irving, an honor roll student and member of his school swim team, drowned after jumping from a railroad bridge into Lake Ray Hubbard with two other teens, according to an arrest affidavit. The medical examiner ruled his death an accident, but police say instead of calling 911, the teens threw Irving's clothes into the trees, tossing his phone from their car, and deleted their messages with him. His body was left in the lake for 4 days. 19-year-old Lucas Roper and a juvenile are charged with tampering with evidence, but neither is accused of causing Daniel's death. Attorney Ben Crump has joined the case, demanding a grand jury.
1: They tried to destroy any connection they had to him. But thank God.

0: look slow, and the truth could not be hidden forever.
1: Amen.
2: Police say they conducted a thorough investigation, but Crump is drawing comparisons to another case he's working on in Mississippi, where 18-year-old Nolan Wells was found dead off a barrier island after a boat trip. He was the only one of his friends who did not come home. Investigators believe he drowned and say there were no immediate signs of foul play. Wells' parents, who are conducting their own investigation, are set to meet today with the district attorney. As for the case in Dallas, police say Lucas Roper told them he panicked after Irving drowned and deleted his messages, fearing he might get in trouble. We were unable to reach Roper for comment.
3: Now to a major development in the debate over changing the clocks twice a year. House lawmakers now passing a bill to keep daylight saving time all year long.
4: The days of springing forward and falling back may be numbered. The House has voted to make daylight saving time permanent.
5: Without objection, the motion to reconsider is laid upon the table.
4: The bill would end the twice-a-year clock change requirement and give way to the later sunsets we see from March to November.
6: Let's stop asking Americans to reset their clocks every March and November. Let's provide some certainty and consistency and a little more sunshine at the end of the day.
4: The bill has been a priority for President Trump.
7: I assume people would like to have more light later. But some people want to have more light earlier because they don't want to take their kids to school in the dark.
4: Congress made daylight saving time permanent during the 1970s energy crisis, but reversed course after parents revolted over children walking to school in pitch dark winter mornings. In Florida alone, 8 kids were killed in traffic accidents.
8: If we're going to make a permanent change that affects every American, we should follow the science, learn from history, and prioritize Americans' health, particularly that of our children.
4: Permanent daylight saving time would mean the sun wouldn't rise until 8:52 a.m. in Seattle in mid-January and 9:04 a.m. in Indianapolis. But this new bill would allow states to opt out and make their own decisions.
3: The bill now heads to the Senate, where its fate is uncertain.
1: Time now for your Wednesday weather.
9: Good morning. We're looking at the risk of catastrophic flooding continuing over portions of the Texas Hill Country. We're talking about places like Uvalde to just west of San Antonio. 2-inch-per-hour rainfall rates at times during the day today into the day tomorrow as well. This could add up to locally 20 inches in some parts of the Rio Grande Plains, just east of the Rio Grande Valley. Extreme heat, a big issue in the upper Midwest, spreading into the Northeast, especially during the day today. Triple digits are a possibility from Philadelphia all the way to Washington, D.C. Meteorologist Jeff Smith, ABC News.
3: Coming up, new clues about the parasite outbreak making so many people sick.
1: Also ahead, we hear from the woman who says her husband was nearly sucked out of the window on a plane flying over Europe.
3: And something we've never seen involving fireworks and a car speeding down the highway.
10: Oh, what is that musty smell?
11: Oh, damp.
10: Damp? Oh, damp.
11: Hey, language.
12: DampRid traps excess moisture to eliminate musty smells. 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
1: What happens when Steph Curry, Anya Taylor-Joy, Brandy, Rita Ora, and Will Ferrell come to GMA?
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1: Good Morning America.
3: New details about that parasite outbreak causing Americans from coast to coast to suffer intestinal issues. Nearly 7,000 cases are either confirmed or under investigation. The bulk of them are in Michigan. The CDC now says cases in Michigan, West Virginia, Kentucky, and Ohio seem to have a similar but still undetermined source. Officials in Michigan are looking at lettuce or salad greens as a possibility. The outbreak has prompted Taco Bell to voluntarily remove some ingredients at certain locations as a precaution.
4: Now to that terrifying moment when a window became dislodged on a passenger plane mid-air. We're now hearing from the woman whose husband was sitting next to that window.
5: This morning, the wife of the man nearly sucked out of a Ryanair jet is describing the moment a window broke in mid-air. Svetlana Maximovic saying, "I heard an incredibly loud bang. I turned toward him and saw that part of his body had already been pulled out through the window." The couple was flying from Greece to Germany Friday when a window of the Boeing 737 dislodged just minutes into the flight.
6: "We can see one of the blades in the engine that you can see as you look at the front broke free, went out the side of the engine and hit the fuselage right at the window where this person was seated."
5: Maximovic says she and another passenger grabbed her husband's arm. "We just didn't have the strength," she says. Then a man from across the aisle came over. Together, we managed to pull him back inside the plane. She says her 61-year-old husband collapsed three times before the plane made it back to Greece. He's being treated for neck and shoulder injuries and friction burns. Now she wants answers, saying someone has to be held accountable for this. Who cleared that aircraft to fly?
4: While holding on her husband's legs, she said she thought, "If we die, we die together." Ryanair confirms the window dislodged, but won't comment further pending the investigation.
3: A shocking scene on a Florida highway. Police say someone was shooting fireworks out of a moving car.
7: "They appear to be shooting fireworks out of the window at cars on the interstate. Got it on camera, but it looked like it was mortar style. It looked like one of them even bounced off the ground. The officer landed in traffic."
3: Police near Jacksonville released the video after stopping a man on I-95. They say they had tracked the vehicle for 10 miles. One of the passengers is now charged with shooting a deadly missile from a moving vehicle.
4: Coming up, a drug showing new promise against Alzheimer's.
3: But first, a bucket truck nightmare. Hear from the workers who survived this 45-foot fall.
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18: Ingrezza.
4: We're back with a terrifying fall for two workers in Oklahoma. Isaac and Andrew Reyes were trimming trees when a support cable snapped, sending their bucket truck crashing 45 feet to the ground. One of them suffered a broken leg and two broken ankles, the other a broken nose and jaw.
19: We just all of a sudden heard a snap, and down we go, and it's really hard to remember much after that.
20: Whenever it happened, it pretty much felt like a roller coaster, and it didn't have a happy ending like they do, so it pretty much felt like we hit a block of concrete, and I was winded.
19: I woke up in the hospital, had no idea what happened.
4: They don't expect to work for weeks. A fundraising site is helping them with expenses.
3: We turn now to the man behind the so-called Miracle on the Hudson, now fighting Alzheimer's.
5: He was the hero who somehow landed a passenger plane on the Hudson River, saving everyone on board after a bird strike took out the engines. Captain Chesley Sullenberger's bravery would later be portrayed on the big screen by Tom Hanks.
21: This is the captain. Brace for impact.
5: But now, the pilot nicknamed Sully, whose bravery inspired the world, is on a new mission, sharing his Alzheimer's diagnosis. Sullenberger, now 75, says the disease is in its early stages, saying, "It is my hope that by sharing this, other families living in the shadows with this disease will feel they too can step forward. Courage can be contagious. More than 7 million Americans are living with Alzheimer's dementia. And while there are treatment options to delay or manage symptoms, there is no cure."
22: Although memory problems can be found in various types of dementia, short-term memory loss is the defining symptom of Alzheimer's disease. The concern is when it's disruptive, and when it's progressive, and when it's persistent. Those are the key things that you look for when we're talking to patients about their symptoms.
5: There is encouraging news in the field of research. Just yesterday, researchers announced a promising experimental drug that may help slow early-stage Alzheimer's and cognitive decline by lowering levels of a brain protein called tau.
23: It works by targeting the mechanism that normally produces tau in the body. This is the first study. I think we have a really encouraging signal.
3: As for Captain Sully, he says he won't allow the disease to prevent him from appreciating the future.
4: Coming up, the dinosaur that sold for $50 million.
3: But first, the World Cup frenzy reaches new heights.
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didn't think I was at risk for shingles. I was 60 years old. I had a lot on my plate. I was truly caught off guard. It felt like a mountain lion bit me. I never received any relief from pain. It made me feel helpless. This is my shingles story.

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1: Good morning, America.
2: Time to check the pulse. We begin with all the World Cup excitement. After pulling off the upset, Spain has advanced to Sunday's title game after beating France 2-0. Spain is seeking its second World Cup title. One of their biggest fans is the 3-year-old brother of star forward Lamine Yamal, giving his big bro a wave after the win. Today, all eyes are on England and Argentina, one of the biggest rivalries in sports. It'll be Lionel Messi's first time ever playing England, even though his international career spans more than 20 years.
1: At the Major League Baseball All-Star Game, the American League did most of the damage in the first inning, scoring 3 runs before many fans even sat down. The AL ended up winning 4-0. Next, the countdown to the Odyssey.
2: Yeah, the public debut of the 3-hour epic is now just 2 days away. The film's premiere here in New York last night included a real-life Trojan horse, which may or may not have been empty.
1: Matt Damon and Anne Hathaway were spotted on the red carpet, and Zendaya was decked out in that gown that included wings and a feather-inspired train. Next, a record price for a dinosaur fossil.
2: A 67-million-year-old T-Rex unearthed in South Dakota just sold in New York. They call him Gus, and he sold for $50 million at auction. He's 12 feet tall. The buyer is staying anonymous. Critics say Gus should be in a museum. Next, United Airlines with a new seating option.
1: You won't have to worry about anyone sitting in the middle seat. On its newest planes, one row in economy will be used as a table, offering a little luxury for passengers on either side. No word yet on pricing. And finally, a new robot that's for the birds.
2: MIT researchers have designed a robot that flies and swims like a puffin with flexible wings. Scientists hope to use it to keep an eye on marine ecosystems.
1: Top headlines next.
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1: More top stories. Attorney General nominee Todd Blanche faces a confirmation hearing on Capitol Hill today. Democrats are expected to grill Blanche on President Trump's so-called anti-weaponization fund and the Jeffrey Epstein files.
2: One person is dead and 3 missing overnight after a boat in the San Francisco Bay overturned. 20 people were on board. Many are said to be from the same family.
1: IBM stock plummeted more than 25%, its worst day in nearly 60 years. The company saying customers are moving towards AI servers and memory and away from software.
2: Elon Musk's AI company has reportedly installed dozens of gas turbines for its Tennessee data center without securing clean air permits. Reuters reports potential emissions are far beyond the threshold that would require a federal permit.
1: Today's weather, storms in the southwest and more flash flooding in central Texas. Some areas could see 20 inches of rain. Smoke from wildfires in Minnesota spreads into the northeast where temperatures are near 100. And finally, a workout blast from

0: Remember Tybo? Everything old is new again. For TikTokers who have discovered a cult favorite workout of the 90s.
1: And I literally do it right there in front of my TV.
0: Victoria Morano just started doing Tybo, the martial arts cardio workout that exploded in popularity when it went to home video. All of that happened before she even took her first steps.
1: Were people just built different back then? Why was no one drinking water? Because literally in the workout, they were just going. No breaks, no water.
0: Morano is one of several 20-somethings who have joined in on this resurgence. Videos like one shared by Elizabeth Hope on TikTok have racked up millions of views and hundreds of comments.
2: The amount of people I got that said, oh my God, I've been doing them with my mom. I've been doing them in school when I was a kid. Where can I find these? Everyone's like so amped that they're back.
0: And it's safe to say that no one is more amped than...
3: Hi, I'm Billy Blank.
4: My daughter one day, she came to me and said, hey, Dad, I think you should do a 1 minute workout on TikTok. I go, what? I said, you think people really work out in 1 minute? She said, yes, Dad, if you do a good workout, people will do it. So I did it, and it went crazy, right?
1: Your daughter was onto something.
4: Yeah, she is.
0: Billy Blanks has gotten so much new interest in the workout that now, at 70 years young, he just recorded an introductory course for all the newcomers.
4: All I want to do is show people that it doesn't matter how long the workout is, what you put into the workout is what you get out of it.
0: And pretty soon, he'll have some new help from this newer generation.
1: I'm going to be able to get certified soon, so that's going to be really fun.
0: Yeah, so special. She's going to be certified in Tybo. And Billy, by the way, he hosts regular live virtual workouts. So check out his socials if you want to join.
5: Yeah, he's a gem. That's your Good Morning America first look.
0: Have a great day, everyone.
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7: Smoke and floods. This morning, a rare high risk of dangerous floods in Texas. The rescues in rushing waters after 15 inches of rain. Now more on the way as millions face toxic smoke and dangerous air quality from hundreds of wildfires burning up north and dangerous heat coast to coast. Now the city's bracing for what could be the hottest day of this brutal heat wave. Ginger tracking it all.
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10: Fatal ICE shootings. The new developments about vehicle stops and body cameras. Plus, new details about the deadly incident in Houston.
6: President Trump backs off his plan to charge a toll for the Strait of Hormuz 24 hours after announcing it. The news strikes this morning.
8: New warning about the severe stomach bug surge as a popular fast food chain takes action. Plus, which food is suspected to be behind the outbreak?
10: Terrifying tree trimming fall. Two brothers plunging 45 feet after cable snap. What they're saying as their community rallies behind them.
8: The miracle on the Hudson pilot, Captain Sully Sullenberger, revealing he has Alzheimer's. His message this morning.
6: Could daylight savings time soon be permanent? The latest from Capitol Hill.
8: Code Orange, how Summerween is burning up.
11: I don't care if it's July.
8: We have an exclusive look at the new 12-foot-tall Skelly.
10: Both blocks. Turns out it was possible. Spain stunning the French favorites to book the first spot in the World Cup final. Teenage sensation Lamine Yamal's younger brother cheering on his hero. Plus, while we might see Tom Cruise for the grand finale, now Spain is set, Messi on a mission. Jude Bellingham on

0: live from ABC News headquarters in New York City, it's Wednesday. Good morning, America.
1: Good morning, America. A lot of World Cup excitement. Mm-hmm. You can sit here in the studio. A lot of jerseys here.
2: Yeah.
1: You're behind the scenes. But we're going to start. We have a lot of news to get to this morning on this Wednesday morning. Trevor Ault is standing by in San Francisco after that deadly boat incident near Alcatraz with the latest on the desperate search.
2: Mm. And also this morning, Ginger, tracking the toxic wildfire smoke spreading across the country from the hundreds of wildfires burning in Canada right now.
3: Also, Ed, we're learning new details about the deadly ice shooting in Maine. Victor Kendo's on the scene with the latest on that. We're going to begin, though, with the flood threat in Texas. Rain is pounding the region right now. Faith Abubi is on the scene in San Antonio. Good morning, Faith.
4: Yeah, good morning to you, George. Just to give you an idea, there was so much rain yesterday that the level of this creek was about 2 feet above me, right at the bottom of this bridge here. But even though right now you see we're getting a reprieve from the rain, officials were still on high alert, and they're warning that the danger is far from over.
5: This morning, Texas bracing for potentially catastrophic flooding. A rare high-risk alert in effect as some areas could see an additional 10 to 15 inches of rain in the coming days, increasing the risk of life-threatening flash floods. Parts of Texas Hill Country seeing more than a foot of rain in the last 24 hours. Governor Greg Abbott issuing disaster declaration in 59 counties. The water surging through streets so powerful it swept away multiple vehicles. The sudden deluge catching many off guard.
6: It's kind of terrifying to wake up in the middle of the night and there's

0: pretty one.
1: And the threat is spreading beyond Texas, with heavy rain pounding neighboring states. In Arizona, firefighters using a ladder to reach a driver trapped in a vehicle. And in the Ozarks, new video showing the moment campers were left stranded on a rooftop, watching floodwaters sweep away structures around them. Thankfully, everyone there was rescued safely.
2: And back here in Texas, 59 counties were still under emergency declarations, and that includes the city of Kerrville. You remember last year, about 130 people, including 20 children at Camp Mystic, died there during flash floods. Robin.
3: We do remember that. All right, Faye, thank you. Now to the toxic smoke from hundreds of wildfires in Canada. Air quality for millions of Americans could soon turn unhealthy. Ginger has the latest. Good morning to you, Ginger.
4: Hey, good morning, Robin. So those wildfires are actually burning in northern Minnesota right through Ontario, and the dense smoke from there is already traveling to the south and east. Toronto, for example, has the third worst air quality of populated cities around the world this morning, and that air will be coming here as those wildfires rage.
5: This morning, wildfires triggering thousands of evacuations in northern Minnesota. And out west, hot and dry conditions are supercharging flames in Napa County, firefighters bulldozing fire lines to keep the combustion contained. Back in Minnesota, the U.S. Forest Service shutting down access to the million-acre Boundary Waters canoe area. This is one of more than a dozen fires in Superior National Forest. But north into Ontario and throughout Canada, there are more than 800 wildfires burning.
6: Because we're experiencing heat waves, there is increased fire activity.
5: All that smoke provoking air quality alerts from the Great Lakes to New York and New England. In Manchester, New Hampshire, a thick, haunting haze turning skies an eerie shade of orange.
4: We have extreme heat warnings from Los Angeles to Minneapolis to Philadelphia, all under that heat dome that's riding under the jet stream. And that is the very direction that the smoke is going to be following, burning again from northern Minnesota into Ontario. Watch as that smoke starts

0: will go to that unhealthy for sensitive groups and maybe even beyond all of Pennsylvania, Washington, D.C. By tomorrow night, it will be thickest here throughout the Mid-Atlantic and Northeast. We also have to talk about the flash flooding. Faith told you there's more to come, and they are in a rare high risk, a level 4 out of 4. Uvalde's in there. Anyone really from Austin and San Antonio, that I-35 corridor to the west is where you're going to see 2+ inch per hour rainfall rates, Michael, and we end up with an additional foot of rain on top of what you've already had in some places.
1: Yeah, so much going on with the weather, with the rain and the heat, and now the air quality warning. Ginger, thank you for that. We're going to turn now to the search and rescue operation after a deadly boat incident in the San Francisco Bay near Alcatraz Island. Trevor Alden in San Francisco with the latest on the missing. Good morning, Trevor.
2: Good morning, Michael, and this is just a horrific story. Search teams are going to continue working through the dark of the night here after this boat capsized right here in the San Francisco Bay, and it was filled with family members who were holding a memorial service.
3: This morning, a desperate search in the San Francisco Bay after a boat sank near Alcatraz. At least one person is dead and 3 people are still missing.
4: It looks like multiple people are in the water, 2 to 3 unconscious, people are trapped in the boat.
3: The cabin cruiser was between the Golden Gate Bridge and Alcatraz Island.
4: The location is Alcatraz Island. This is one Alcatraz Island.
3: Officials say 20 people were on board, most believed to be members of the same family.
5: Our understanding was there was some kind of memorial service that they were engaging in. That's why they were using this particular vessel. They were hit by a wave or took on water, and the boat capsized.
3: Coast Guard racing to the scene, but by the time they arrived, the bottom 2 levels of that 3-level cruiser were underwater. It's unclear if anyone was wearing a life vest.
5: Some people were in the water, some people are on the boat, some people are just falling into the water. Initial injuries that we are hearing about are mostly impact injuries from falling as they fell into the water.
3: One passenger rushed to shore was later pronounced dead. 13 passengers were safely rescued. 3 people were taken to the hospital with injuries. Captain Kirk Miller was on the water at the time and was one of the first to arrive on the scene.
6: It's likely that a massive amount of water came in quickly. They may not have had what's called a high water alarm that will alert you when a bunch of water comes in. That water got into the vessel without them knowing.
3: Nearly a dozen boats were deployed there. Rescue swimmers and scuba divers are now searching for those 3 people still missing, with helicopters looking from above.
5: So right now we are in full rescue mode.
2: And officials have said that the waters have been very choppy and rough. That has complicated their search efforts. They've also been using some computer modeling overnight to make their best estimate as to where those people still missing may have drifted in the water. George.
7: Okay, Trevor, thanks. We're going to turn now to the nationwide fallout from the fatal shootings by ICE officers in Maine and Texas. ICE now pausing most vehicle stops amid growing outrage over dangerous tactics. Victor Kenno's on the scene in Biddeford, Maine. Good morning, Victor.
8: Good morning, George. We are now learning more about the victim here in Maine and the ICE officer involved in the deadly shooting.
9: In the wake of 2 fatal shootings by ICE agents in less than a week, this morning DHS ordering ICE to halt most vehicle stops. Multiple sources telling ABC News that ICE agents will receive new training on vehicle stops and that the current pause should be considered temporary. Additionally, a source says that ICE officers can conduct some vehicle stops during the pause, but only in the presence of local law enforcement who are trained to make traffic stops.
10: I'm confident they're going to get back to their policy of vehicle stops, but they're doing, you know, what they believe is a necessary short-term pause just to look at it and make sure everything's good.
9: This as outrage grows over a deadly shooting in Biddeford, Maine, where 25-year-old Johann Sebastian Guerrero was shot and killed, even though he was not the intended target of immigration officers. Multiple sources tell ABC News the agent involved in the deadly shooting was a newly sworn-in ICE officer, but had been a law enforcement officer with the Department of Veteran Affairs since 2017. According to representation,

0: Just 6 days earlier in Houston, Texas, another fatal ICE shooting. Texas Representative Sylvia Garcia sharing eyewitness accounts from two men who were in the vehicle on the day 52-year-old Lorenzo Salgado Araujo was shot and killed.
1: There was no markings on the car. There was no siren, no light, no cherry top.
0: Garcia says the two men told her that ICE agents did not identify themselves as they approached the van and that an agent fired a single shot through the van's open window, striking Salgado Araujo. Garcia also saying the accounts of ICE and the two witnesses she spoke with were almost like a different event.
2: Authorities in Texas say Salgado threatened agents with his vehicle, though they did not provide evidence, the FBI calling it an ongoing investigation. Here in Maine, Johann Sebastian Guerrero's family says they are processing this traumatic event and now face an uncertain future. Robin?
3: We are certainly thinking of his family, Victor. Thank you. Now the latest on the war with Iran. The U.S. blockade of Iranian ports back in effect after the U.S. targeted Iran with a new round of strikes. But

0: constitute a war crime. Guys.
1: All right, Mary Bruce, thank you for that. We're going to go now to the latest on the severe stomach bug spreading around the country. Taco Bell is now responding to the outbreak. And Sam, you have the story. Good morning.
2: Good morning, Michael, because a lot of people have probably heard about this. Thousands of people have gotten sick since May. A source is yet to be determined, but Taco Bell is taking voluntary, precautionary action amid the multi-state investigation.
3: This morning, fast food giant Taco Bell says it's voluntarily removing some ingredients from select restaurants as a precautionary measure amid the growing outbreak of an intestinal parasitic infection in the U.S. Taco Bell telling ABC News in a statement, "The health and safety of our guests is our top priority. Public health officials have not confirmed a link to Taco Bell or any specific ingredient, supplier, restaurant, or retailer," adding, "We will continue to closely monitor the situation." There are currently 1,645 confirmed cases of this intestinal illness, cyclosporiasis, in the U.S., according to the CDC, with over 5,000 more suspected. The CDC warning that number could keep rising through the summer because it can take a week or two for symptoms to show.
4: We anticipate continuing to see cases increase, possibly through the end of August.
3: Cyclosporiasis is a parasitic intestinal illness that causes fatigue, fever, and uncomfortable explosive stomach upset. Cases of the parasite have been reported in 34 states, from New York to California, but the most cases are in Michigan, where investigators suspect lettuce may be behind the outbreak.
5: I had eaten a salad out at a restaurant.
3: Michigan mom Galen Sekulich first started feeling nausea symptoms on Father's Day.
5: I also had terrible night sweats for like 10 days.
3: While the source of this particular outbreak is still being investigated, experts say washing and cooking your produce can help protect you.
6: The mixed lettuces, the bag salads, as much as we can probably avoid those, that's probably good. But the vast, vast majority of fresh fruits and vegetables are really not a concern. Just wash them.
2: It's got everyone's attention. Now, as far as the investigation, while the FDA and the CDC are reportedly involved, it is mostly state health departments which have their people on the scene conducting the bulk of the investigating, trying to figure out where this is all coming from.
7: Wow. Thank you, Sam. We turn now to the World Cup, switching gears. One spot left in the final. England and Argentina square off today after Spain stunned France yesterday. You've got the highlights.
8: Yeah, sure do. Good morning to you, George, and to you. Many believe France has the best defense in the entire tournament, but they were no match for the explosive offense of Spain.
9: Turn, Pedro Paul!
10: It was au revoir to France on Bastille Day as Spain punched its ticket to the World Cup final.
9: Spain, for the second time in their history, will play in the FIFA World Cup final.
10: Spain struck first when teenage sensation Lamine Yamal was taken down in the box.
9: It's a penalty! Penalty for Spain!
10: That kick finding the back of the net. And this goal sealing the deal in the second half.
9: Pedro Paul!
10: Cameras catching Yamal's younger brother celebrating in the stands just like the fans back home.
11: Luis de la Fuente is remarkable.
10: Waiting for Spain? Either England or Argentina, who square off later today in one of soccer's fiercest rivalries. The bad blood goes way back. With one of the most infamous moments in World Cup history, Argentina legend Diego Maradona scoring what has become known as the Hand of God goal in 1986. But England getting its revenge in 2002 when David Beckham scored the winning goal. And speaking of the Beckhams, Victoria going viral during England's last match for her reaction as the winning goal went in. Now her husband having the last laugh, writing, "She was celebrating inside, I promise."
8: Well done. And we are learning more about the entertainment for Sunday's final, in addition to the Super Bowl-style halftime show with Madonna, Shakira, Justin Bieber, and BTS all performing. We've now learned that Jennifer Hudson will sing the national anthem. Really, nobody better for that. She's fantastic. Mm-hmm. Tom Cruise has also been booked for what's being called a special appearance. Not clear yet what Cruise will do, but we kind of know, don't we? After his wild stunt at the 2024 Summer Games in Paris that saw him rappelling from the top of the stadium, and with, a new movie to promote, the actor is clearly up for anything.
12: That is clear. All right. Thank you, Lara. Coming up, Captain Sully Sullenberger, the pilot from the Miracle on the Hudson, revealing he's been diagnosed with early stage Alzheimer's. What he's saying about his fight this morning.
1: Also ahead, why daylight savings

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1: And we're already looking at Halloween, the warm weather twist on holiday hitting new heights, stores going bigger than ever. We also have an exclusive look at the new Skelly and Friends. First, let's go back to Ginger.
2: And George, with temperatures up to nearly 100 today, the peak of the heat will be here on the East Coast down to Washington, D.C. at 102 before we cool off to the upper 80s for the end of the week. Next week actually looks a little below average. Your local weather now in 30 seconds.
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4: 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Who knew?
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0: coming up, what the wife of the man partially psyched out of an airplane is saying this morning.
1: Plus, a record sale of a dinosaur fossil, how much the T-Rex went for at auction.
2: And Stephen Curry is here live. He won a big award last night off the court. He'll be here live. Coming up.
3: Right now, living with COPD is hard, but more could be going on. 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The inflammation triggering your flare-ups could be caused by eosinophils. 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It may cause back pain, diarrhea, and cough. Right now, it may be time for something different. 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
6: Back here in GMA, it is not Halloween, but some shoppers, they don't care. Summerween. Yes, Summerween is bigger than ever. As more stores get in on the excitement, we have the exclusive new look of one of those popular items. That's just ahead.
7: Summerween.
6: Mm-hmm. Summerween.
7: Let's go to Will with the headlines.
8: Okay, good morning. Hello, good to see you. We have a lot to get to here at 7:30. We begin with two of the president's cabinet nominees set to be grilled today. Acting Attorney General Todd Blanche, formerly President Trump's defense attorney, and Jay Clayton's confirmation hearing is also set today. He's to serve as Director of National Intelligence. Other news from Washington, is daylight saving time going to become permanent nationwide? The House overwhelmingly passing a bill advancing a measure to make it so. That would mean no more springing forward or falling back each year. That would mean later sunsets year-round, but also significantly darker winter mornings. The Sunshine Protection Act now heads to the Senate. States can opt out if they want to, and President Trump is urging passage of the bill. And two Oklahoma brothers survived a 45-foot fall when a cable snapped. Look at them up there, the cable snapping on their tree-trimming crane, cameras capturing that frightening moment. One of the brothers has a broken femur.

0: It wasn't worse. Isaac and Andrew are both expected to be out of work for at least 6 weeks, but their community is rallying behind them in support. A local restaurant hosting a fundraiser. Friends and family have also set up a GoFundMe to help support them in recovery. More than $9,000 and counting have been raised. And here's the most valuable dinosaur fossil ever sold at auction. It fetched $50.1 million. That is a 67-million-year-old T-Rex. It was found in South Dakota, nicknamed Gus after the owner of the land where it was excavated. It's 12 feet tall, 38 feet long, and it is the largest and most complete fossil ever unearthed.
1: Wow.
2: Yeah, looks a lot like Skelly. Well, it does.
0: Gus knows Summer
3: Lee. We're going to keep that theme going this
2: morning. All right, Will, stay right where you are right now. Captain Chesley Sully Sullenberger sharing his private health battle. The miracle on the Hudson pilot who, alongside his crew, saved 155 lives. Now says he's been diagnosed with early stage Alzheimer's, and I know, Will, you have this story for us.
0: Yeah, this is a remarkable and sad story. Captain Sully had long been proud of his photographic memory. So when he noticed he was having a hard time remembering things, he knew something was wrong. He received an Alzheimer's diagnosis in August of last year, and now the man responsible for that indelible image of competent heroism is sharing his struggle in the manner in which he has lived in service of others.
4: We can't do it.
0: This morning, Captain Chesley Sully Sullenberger, the pilot responsible for saving 155 lives during the miracle on the Hudson, sharing with the world he has early stage Alzheimer's. The 75-year-old saying in a statement, "Though it may impact my memory of the past, this diagnosis will not prevent me from looking forward to and appreciating our future. I will navigate this chapter with my wonderful family by my side." His wife, Lori, telling People her husband's strength and steadiness is guiding us as a family. After that emergency landing, the former Air Force pilot instantly becoming a household name. His face on the cover of newspapers. His story getting the Hollywood treatment. Tom Hanks playing the hero captain.
5: This is the captain. Brace for impact.
0: On that fateful day in 2009, Robin witnessing the real life-saving landing from her apartment overlooking the Hudson.
6: And the pilot set the plane right smack dab in the middle of the river.
0: Robin sitting down with Sully a year later.
7: Do you think much about that day?
8: I mean, every time I'm out on the street or going to a store and someone comes up and says hi and thanks, and yeah, it's a nice reminder of what I call the enduring power of this story.
0: Sully even inviting Robin into the cockpit for a once-in-a-lifetime flight.
4: What a view, huh?
7: That is an amazing view. That's going to be etched in my mind for quite some time.
0: And here on GMA, on the 10-year anniversary of the landing, Sully reuniting with some of those he saved.
8: I think being the stewards of this story and a part of this living history, I think is what gives us a purpose.
0: Now, after the diagnosis, former passenger turned friend Clay Presley says Sully now has a new purpose.
9: He's being an advocate for those families that are out there that maybe have been silent in the past and haven't wanted to talk about it, that there's somebody with his notoriety and his stature and his personality that is out there talking about it now.
0: In the years since his retirement, Sully has been a frequent contributor to ABC News, serving as a regular aviation expert as recently as last year, shortly before he was diagnosed.
8: We will do what we always do after an accident, learn from it and improve our system.
0: He now says, "I have advocated for the safety of the traveling public for decades. This new phase of my life has challenged what it means to be of service. And the answer is to speak up. It is my hope that by sharing this, other families living in the shadows with this disease will feel they too can step forward."
10: Alzheimer's is scary. People who are fearful and concerned and worried, they get paralyzed to inaction and they don't make brain healthy choices. They don't see their doctor. They don't learn about all the new FDA approved drugs that are out there and lifestyle changes. When someone speaks up who's respected and loved, I think it inspires conversation.
0: With his wife, two daughters, and now a granddaughter by his side, Sully wants others battling this disease to know they're not alone, saying, "I am now part of a larger community with many of you, and we will be courageous together." More than 7 million Americans are living with Alzheimer's, and it's a disease that often carries with it a lot of stigma. So Sully here is going to do a lot of good by announcing his condition and inspiring others to get early screening and all the necessary things. And I should also note that in September, Sully will be inducted into the National Aviation Hall of Fame.
1: Well, he deserves that.
0: He sure does.

0: Mm-hmm. He is such a humble, humble man. Yeah. He wanted to make sure that every time we talked, that his crew got credit alongside of him. And he is about service. Yeah. He is about service.
1: Doing it
0: he
1: again.
0: Is. Yeah. Yeah. Grace and grit. Yeah. That's my man, Grace and grit. Mm-hmm. Thank you for bringing that to us, Will.
1: Thank you, Will. Coming up next, Sam has Halloween in July.
2: 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Does this work? And it's coming earlier than ever. Why people are getting in the frightful mood starting in June. Plus,

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1: Okay, we know it's only July 15th, but we're going to talk about Halloween right now.
2: Yeah.
3: What do you call it, Sam?
2: I don't know. Do you call it spooky? We, George, you're still, I'm going to let you take it over.
1: No, George, don't do this to me now. All right, I know. It feels like it was just weeks ago that we were over here just watching those 4th of July fireworks. But now, summer's getting a little scarier. Trust me, as many stores are unveiling new Halloween products earlier than ever. And social media, you guys are making this blow up. It's your fault. We have an exclusive reveal of the new Skelly in just a moment. But first, take a look at the shopping. It might feel ghastly.
4: Baby, At Home has their Halloween stuff already out. I don't care, but it's July.
0: It might feel witchy.
5: So it's socially acceptable to celebrate Halloween. Let's go.
0: But this morning, even with summer heating up, stores across the country are already scaring up big Halloween business. Shoppers joining in the delight and fright on social media, screaming out what they call code orange alerts with every new drop in haunted hall. Posts on TikTok up 253% in the last month.
6: I think consumers are looking for the fun of Halloween and retailers are responding to that.
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6: Gen Z and even Gen Alpha, these are the kids under 14, clicks, their shares, their saves are training feeds, and they've been engaging with Halloween content all year round.
1: Yeah, you heard it, all year round. Are you ready?
3: Yeah, I'm excited.
1: All right, so now here's the first look at the Halloween collection from Home Depot this year. Check out a new higher tech, and I mean higher tech, we're gonna tell you in a minute, 12-foot tall Skelly. Now, Skelly's been a viral sensation and actually may be the reason that we've extended this whole Halloween schedule to begin with. And he has an incredible crew, by the way, with him now. So I want you to meet the adorable LED animated Stitch.
3: Wow.
1: Stitch is so awesome. You can put Christmas lights on that. It could stay in the yard year round.
3: Wait, it comes with the Christmas lights?
1: Yeah,
3: that's
1: everything,
3: your choice.
1: Everything's ready. Everything's ready. Then look at the mummy. The mummy's all the way down on the end.
3: Yeah,
1: then
3: very tall.
1: You may be wondering what this thing is in the middle. It is Perilous Plant Monster.
3: Oh.
1: And there's a stalking scarecrow, Lara.
3: Yes, I see that. He's a nice little devil,
1: yeah,
3: isn't
1: and
3: he?
1: If you like move, he actually jumps and does the whole thing with the bird in the yard.
3: And tell me a little bit about, you mentioned Skelly is high tech.
1: Yeah.
3: Higher tech.
1: Yeah.
3: What is different? What can he do now?
1: If you have the app, there are pre-sounds that you can use for Skelly in the yard. So let's take a listen to those.
3: I'm scared of that, right?
1: Like, okay. That's awesome. But then if you just change over to the app, to the microphone feature, you can talk from your porch or in the house through Skelly. I didn't have time to learn. Frank.
8: Happy Summerween, Sam and Lara.
3: Oh.
1: Thank you, Frank.
3: Hi.
1: See? So that can happen from anywhere. All these products will be available tomorrow online and make their way to the stores in the coming
3: weeks. Coming to a lawn near you.
1: Yeah, and Home Depot.
3: Guys.
1: Every time.
3: Coming up,
1: yeah.
3: They're giving me a hard rap here. The Sandlot moment overnight at the All-Star Game. You don't want to miss it. Stay with us on GMA. Thank you, Frank. Thank you,
1: Skelly.
3: Yeah.
1: Thank you, Stitch.
3: We'll be back.

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14: Back now with our play of the day, and Lara had the All-Star Game highlight and the Sandlot moment to happen.
15: Yeah, wait for it. It's really, really cute this year.

0: Major League Baseball paid tribute to the signing of the Declaration of Independence. But isn't that great? By having the players sign the starting lineup with a feather pen. Cool. American League starting pitcher Dylan Cease striking out three superstars, Kyle Schwarber, Juan Soto, and C.J. Abrams in the very first inning. And the American League had big bats as well, jumping to an early lead behind hits from Yankee Cody Bellinger, who got MVP, by the way. Ben Rice and White Sox star Miguel Vargas crushing this home run 433 feet in the end. The American League took down the National League 4-0. And in a sweet moment, here it is, during the fifth, as America the Beautiful played inside the park, kids rode bicycles onto the field in a nod to the classic film The Sandlot. They went over, they stood next to the All-Stars, they had the chance to ask questions about the game they all love so much. A very sweet moment, and that is what it's all about.
1: Yeah, that was great.
2: Yeah.
1: You know what is also great? Stephen Curry! Yes, he's going to be here live in our next hour. Come on back.
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The monsoon is on in Arizona, and that meant dust storm, as captured by Sean here in Maricopa. So around Phoenix, they saw those to start the week. Hey, if you see something interesting in the weather and you're safe, please send it to me on social media so we can share it right here at Ginger_Z. By the way, temperatures will come down in Phoenix with that monsoon. Your local news and weather next.

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1: This gonna be crazy. 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
5: Good morning, America. It's 8 a.m. Dangerous floods, heat, and toxic wildfire smoke this morning. A rare high risk of floods in Texas. Now more rain on the way. As millions face toxic smoke and dangerous air quality from hundreds of wildfires burning up north. And the dangerous heat coast to coast. Now the city's bracing for what could be the hottest day of this brutal heat wave. Ginger tracking it all.
6: The new development in the Nolan Wells death investigation. His parents set to meet with the DA. And the new images of Horn Island on July 4th.
7: Lucky to be alive. What the wife of the man partially sucked out of a passenger jet is now saying about the terrifying incident and how he's doing.
6: NBA superstar Stephen Curry, a champion on the court and off. He's here telling us about his mission to help children, the ESPYs Humanitarian Award he received last night, and his pitch to LeBron James.
8: We're cool for the summer.
7: And Chef Rocco DeSpirito is here with eats to beat the summer heat. And he's saying,
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7: Live from ABC News headquarters in New York City, it's Wednesday. Good morning, America.
10: Good morning, America. You know, it may be hot outside, but as you saw there, that guy, Chef Rocco DeSpirito, he's keeping things cool with the recipes he's got for us this morning. And our tasting table can't wait to dig in.
11: You got it right about that. And look who else is here, Stephen Curry. He was just honored with the Muhammad Ali Sports Humanitarian Award at an event for the ESPYs. And maybe we'll ask him about LeBron James,
12: yes,
11: teaming up with him.
12: Absolutely. Well-deserved award for him. First look at the top stories breaking at 8. We start with the dangerous weather for millions. Floods, fire, smoke, and heat. Ginger tracking it all. Good morning, Ginger.
13: You go west of Interstate 35, George, in Texas, and you ended up with a super soaker to start the week. This is Uvalde. Pictures of a water rescue, one of many that has been happening. 8 to 12 inches of rain has already fallen, and now you find yourself in a high risk, a level 4 out of 4, which does not happen often, for flash flooding. But really, Kerrville, San Antonio, also in the level 3 out of 4. This is going to be rounds of rain, 2-inch per hour rainfall rates, not going to be pretty, adding an additional 12 to even 20 inches on top of what you've already seen. Then we have to talk about that air quality. Duluth this morning, not looking good. The air quality on the edge of unhealthy beyond just sensitive groups, even to very unhealthy. And that's something we're going to have to be watching on the top of the heat dome because of wildfires that are burning in Ontario and northern Minnesota. That smoke is dense and it is riding that jet in the winds all the way down to the south and east. So look what's going to happen. From Marquette, Michigan, all the way through Green Bay, Alpena, you start to see Toronto this morning has been flirting with the top 3 worst air qualities in the world for populated cities. You're going to see more of that come and filter through. This is 5 p.m. New York City starting to see it, Connecticut, Rhode Island, even into Massachusetts. But look at the purple. That's extreme, meaning terrible air quality from Detroit to Cleveland. This is, again, tomorrow morning. Philadelphia seeing it, Washington, D.C., and then throughout tomorrow night, you're also going to notice it. And again, if you have any problems with respiratory issues, this is going to be a big, big story. Going through the cool down, that's going to happen by the end of the week and the start of the weekend, Robin.
11: We'll look forward to that, Ginger. Thank you. Now to the Nolan Wells death investigation. The family of the Mississippi teen found dead after a July 4th boat trip, now planning to meet with the district attorney. Chief investigative correspondent Aaron Katursky is there in Ocean Springs, Mississippi, with the latest. Good morning, Aaron.
14: Good morning to you, Robin. And this is the first time since their son's body was recovered from the water that the parents of Nolan Wells are going to meet today with the local prosecutor. The district attorney for Jackson County here, Angel Myers McElrath, will ultimately present the case to a grand jury. But today she is there to offer services, victim services to Wells's parents before the grand jury decides whether the 18-year-old's death after a July 4th boat trip with friends involved a crime. She also wants to help the family navigate the whole investigation into his death. Autopsy results are pending. The sheriff is still seeking access to Wells' phone, which the family retrieved from someone who was with him on Horn Island. These images, obtained by ABC News, show boats anchored off the barrier island early July 4th. The photographer told us it got more crowded and louder. And sources told ABC News investigators have so far talked to no eyewitness who saw or heard Wells in distress. And in addition to their meeting today with the district attorney, Michael, Wells's parents also have to plan his funeral. That's now set for Monday. Michael?
10: Yeah, it's tough on those, that family there, Aaron. We see it and our thoughts are with them. Thank you so much. We're going to turn now to the wife who saved her husband from getting sucked out of the window of a passenger plane. So she's speaking about the terrifying experience. Transportation correspondent Gio Benitez joins us with this story. Good morning, Gio. This is scary.
0: Oh, it really is, Michael. Guys, good morning. Yeah, this was such a dramatic story when we told you about it on Monday. The man partially sucked out of the plane's window, his wife saving his life. Now she's telling her story, and here's what she told the Serbian news outlet Nova. As she was holding onto his legs, can you even imagine? She thought, if we die, we die together. Half of his body was sticking out of the Boeing 737 after the window flew off shortly after takeoff. A piece of the engine may have broken off and caused that. That investigation is underway. Here's what else she said. I immediately reacted and grabbed his legs. He was outside up to his chest for 2 minutes. They were flying from Greece to Germany on Ryanair for a relative's birthday. That plane making an emergency landing. As for how her 61-year-old husband is doing, well, she says he's seriously injured and in shock. It's important to me that he's alive. His hand is particularly badly injured, and he's got burns. He's not able to communicate. He doesn't even remember the whole event. Now, she also says that several people jumped in to help her and that she'd like to see them again to thank them in person. She is obviously incredibly grateful.
2: Matt, wow. That far out the window?
0: That far out the window, and she's holding on to the legs.
10: Like a nightmare.
2: Yeah. All right. Thank you, Gio. Thank you.
10: All right, Gio, coming up in our GMA Morning Menu, two-time NBA MVP Stephen Curry is here. He just received an award for a cause close to his heart.
11: Mm-hmm. Also had good hair days, about to get a whole lot more affordable. Tory has free shipping and deals and steals, including amazing products from the celebrity hairstylists for Nicole Kidman and Jennifer Garner.
3: Plus, Fortune Feimster is here to talk about playing Will Ferrell's caddy in the new series, The Hawk. There she is. And we're going to see how her golf game compares to her co-stars. Lara and Sam, you're with Rocco.
15: I am so happy that Rocco is with us. Rocco to Spirito with Eats to Beat the Summer Heat.
16: Yeah, grilling up some shrimp here. He's showing us how to make two of the dishes that are on the menu at his brand new restaurant, my friend. Congratulations.
17: Thank you so much.
16: All this is coming up on GMA. We're happy too.

0: taught you how to survive and the life that you were born into.
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5: Our GMA cover story. 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His family's foundation, it is tremendous. 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
6: Thank you so much.
5: Woo! We never have a live guest starting us off in this.
2: No,
5: like
2: I didn't
5: this,
2: meet
5: like
2: you
5: this.
2: Big time.
5: I know.
6: Well, I appreciate deserved. That honor, too.
5: No, well deserved. And last night, well deserved. What did that moment mean for you?
6: It was super surreal. The Ali family, understanding what Muhammad stood for, what his life was dedicated to, you know, in the ring, off the ring, in terms of change. And me and my wife, Aisha, and what our foundation's been able to do, we're super proud of it. It's a great, you know, encouragement to keep doing the work that we're doing. We're only 7 years in, and the impact that we've had in Oakland has been real. So it's more of an acknowledgement of our team, our donors, our partners, the Oakland Unified School District, and the kids that we're serving, because it's obviously about them. So it's been a really cool week to celebrate.
2: In the name of the foundation, Eat, Learn, Play Foundation. I love that, man. Like you said, since 2019, serving the kids in Oakland. So what

experience and transform the school experience for a generation of kids in Oakland through those three pillars. It's where, you know, 35,000 kids go to eat, learn, and play every single day in the Oakland Unified School District. So for us, you know, transforming play spaces, providing high leverage and high impact tutoring in school, you know, making sure kids have access to healthy, nutritious meals. Those are the pillars of a healthy childhood that hopefully kids can reach their highest potential. Early childhood literacy, especially knowing that, you know, those are the data that, especially from a minority perspective, that will hopefully get kids to reach high school completion.

0: This was Santa Claus at one of our events.
1: They are all supporting.
0: Yeah, 100%. So them just, you know, taking a small step to help us, I'm sure, has influenced a little bit of them seeing, you know, what impact means for them. There's a lot of active young players in the league right now, for sure.
2: 38. You got a long way to go. How are your kids doing?
0: They're doing great. About to start high school for our oldest, which is crazy. They're beautiful. Into a lot
3: it's
0: of
3: a
0: different.
3: Shot.
0: Oh yeah, that's the crew right there.
1: Oh my goodness.
0: We're blessed. They're every day is so much fun. New experiences for them as they figure out life. And me and Aisha love being their parents. It's the greatest honor in the world. So we're blessed with some characters at home.
4: It looks like it.
5: While we've got you here, Absolutely. Let's talk a little bit about LeBron. There's no doubt that you guys have something special together. And you went on a podcast and you kind of like made a pitch, maybe to sway his direction, from what I've heard. What's the pitch?
0: Well, the Bay, we know how to win. It's beautiful weather, great golf. I know he's into that. But like you said, the USA experience that we had, the battles that we had over the years, we just know how to play basketball, and I think that he would enjoy, you know, just the idea of what it means to finish your career the right way. He knows, you know, what he wants, and eventually he'll make that decision. It's totally up to him. But we're having fun with it, knowing that he's got his pick of the entire league, like wherever he wants to go, to be honest.
5: I don't know. There was a good pitch. Did you hear anything about it?
1: Anything we should know?
0: I came here to break some... No. We'll let him take care of that for sure.
6: So what's next? What's next for you, Stephen?
0: I'm going into year 18, which is crazy to think how fast things are going by, but super excited about another season, hopefully staying healthy out there on the court. Like I said, the foundation work that we're doing is a constant through line. Mm-hmm.

0: And you know, I've been playing a little golf. You know,
1: well, Mike, your golf game is a lot better than mine, man. He's hitting hole in ones like he hits a three.
2: Yeah.
0: Oh, all right.
2: Wow.
0: Having fun.
2: No. And your WNBA team, the Valkyries, they're doing really well.
0: They are doing extremely well. And for the second year in the league, to be having this, and it's just a cool vibe being at Chase Center with, you know, how we show up with our team and what they do during their season. They got a really good thing going. So,
2: good vibe.
0: It's been fun to watch.
2: All right. Give our best to Aisha.
0: Will you? For sure. Yeah. Thank you so much.
2: I still
0: much.
2: Can't believe Riley's going to be 14.
0: It doesn't make any sense.
2: No. You keep it going, both
0: Thank
2: of y'all.
0: Thank you so much.
2: And you can see the 2026 ESPYs live airing tonight at 8, 7 Central right here on ABC. Let's get it over now to Ginger.
3: Robin, speaking of the kids, do you know how much trouble I'm going to be in that I did not bring my 10-year-old basketball-obsessed son? Oh, no. All right. It's great to see you with such good info, having the updates there. But I do want to bring you some information from Tucson, Arizona, where they've had the flash flooding. The monsoon has turned on. And we've got this elevated risk of flash flooding, the level 2 out of 4, going through tomorrow. So just so you know, most of the state of Arizona into Utah, you'll want to be watching that. And that's the trend as we go toward next week. Wetter than average in the Southwest, all the way up through the Northern Rockies. Let's get a check now a little closer to home.

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2: good
1: so nice
2: morning.
1: To see you.
2: Me too. Thank you guys for having us.
1: Let me just tell the world here, because when we're talking hair, this gentleman does Charlize Theron, Jennifer Garner, Nicole Kidman. So we know what we're talking about.
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0: Yay.
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0: Okay.
2: You have it all in one line, and
0: awesome.
2: We never do this. So this is very rare to have. How
0: I'm
2: much off?
0: Oh,
3: that.
0: Yeah, you know it's 50% off plus
1: 50% off?
0: Yeah.
1: Are you kidding me?
2: Yes.
3: The one thing that I would just
0: add is
3: buy the system. So if you know that you want the shampoo for shedding, shampoo, conditioner, do the systems, because the systems deliver results. And you guys have never done 50 off and free shipping on this entire collection. The heating oil's there too, you guys.
0: Oh, yeah. Amazing.
1: And you're going to shower like Charlize.
2: Yes, like Charlize. Well, we did the Odyssey last night, so I didn't sleep.
3: Like
2: I stayed up till around 1 a.m. Of course.
4: That's what happened.
1: Thank you.
2: All for you guys, by the way.
0: Yes. All for breakage. Which one for breakage?
2: Oh, healing oil, Flourish, depends.
3: Purple, dark purple.
2: Yes.
0: Dark purple.
2: Yes.
0: Thank
2: dark
0: you.
2: Yeah,
0: needed
2: right.
0: that.
3: Okay, Laura Geller Beauty.
0: We love you, Laura.
3: We know another one that we love. Big love fest here. We've got Weightless Mousse Foundation, which we were talking about, is so great
0: it's
3: in this
0: really
3: summer heat. All these different lip products. She's got a new hair product, too, that's for filling in those little spots where you want to have

0: All right.
1: We're talking teeth.
0: We're talking teeth. We are talking whiter, brighter smile. And this is Lumina. We've got right here, these are their best-selling whitening strips. These 62,000 positive reviews on these. That's a lot of reviews. If you like whitening on the go, though, this is a really great one to be able to just keep in your bag. We also have their whitening toothpaste, which is really great. It's a line that you guys have been asking for. Today's your day because it's 50 off plus.
1: Free shipping.
0: Okay, Cora's. We got all the best sellers here. So you guys always love the this foaming cleanser, this Greek yogurt foaming cleanser. Personal favorite right here, that it's a coincidence that it's in the back so that I can run away with it. Body firming spray. This is one. Crepey skin. It's really good on the arms.
2: Okay, I might fight you for that
0: one. The crepey skin one is so good. Plus, we've got all of these incredible bath and shower gels. The scents on these are amazing. This is like the original seed to skin skincare line.
3: I love this brand so much.
0: It's beautiful.
3: We use it all the time.
0: This Santorini face oil right there. It's one that just like your face drinks up the hydration on that one. All of these.
1: It's a little glow.
0: Literally. Nice. It really does. It's got that nice radiant glow.
2: Wait to see my skin when I'm done spraying.
0: There you go. Everything here starts at $10.
3: We're
0: going to do that, you guys. Wait. Plus,
1: free shipping.
0: She gotcha.
1: Oh, I love this line too.
0: Look, Michael's even smiling.
3: Well, we love Michael. Michael smiles.
0: He knows. He's it.
3: Michael's a virtue,
0: Butter London. What I love are the nail products on Butter London. We've got one of their newest ones.
1: I'm obsessed with the eyeshadows.
0: The eyeshadows are really great too. The palettes are beautiful. This little new one from them. It's like a color treatment and hybrid all in one. And what's great about that is that it gives a little flush of color to your natural nails. So this is not one, if you use artificial nails, this one's not for you. But on your natural nails, it gives you this like little flush of color while also working to strengthen
2: healthier.
0: Yes, for healthier nails. That's the same with all of their polishes have none of the bad ingredients, and they're all designed for strengthening, plus that pop of color, plus that shine. Yeah. So the nail products are terrific. Plus, we also have their hand and foot care, which are beautiful. Yeah. This little candle is really fun because when you burn it, you can then use the oil to moisturize your hands
3: elbows.
0: Yeah. Exactly. Cool. All 50 off plus
2: this
0: free
2: feels
0: shipping.
2: Special
0: free
2: today. Shipping. Yes. This feels like we got special stuff.
0: When we got a deer in the house, I gotta bring
2: some great stuff.
3: I mean, this, I'm so excited.
0: Yes.
3: Because obviously.
1: Because it protects your hair.
3: Yes, and also when you are investing time into your hair, keeping it healthy, your style, blow drying. If you want to have longevity and not have to do your hair every single day, this is amazing. And you were saying that it's dual.
0: Yep.
1: I sleep with
0: silk on one side, lyocell on the other. We've got two different fabrics so that one is for breathing and one is for sleeping.
1: Yes. Okay.
0: 50 off plus free shipping. Thank you guys. Thank
2: you.
0: Thank you so much.
2: We partner with these companies on these great products, and you can get them all at gmadeals.com.
1: Coming up, we're cooking with Rocco DiSpirito. Yeah. Stay with us.
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7: All right, let's go. Let's go. Let's go. Come on.
4: Let's go.
8: Super Bowl 61 is coming.
7: Let's go. Let's go. Let's go.
8: And everyone's going.
9: Okay, let's go.
10: Let's go.
9: Come on. Let's go.
8: Because once the game starts.
11: Let's go! You better get on that bus.
12: 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Well, don't just stand there.
13: Are you ready?
8: Everything else stops.
14: Fox Hollow is like a killing field.
15: When the documentary came out, we immediately began getting leads. There is another suspect. And it wasn't Mark Goodyear.
16: We're so close to solving this. We just need the one person who connects everything.
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15: Ask him if he'll talk to me.

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7: Now, welcome back, everybody. 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Yes, called Bar Rocco. It's here in New York, and he's going to show us some summer eats to beat the heat. Rocco, always good to have you. Thank you for being here. Everybody's already digging in on that.
8: I know, they dug right in. They didn't wait for me to cook anything.
7: Did not wait for you to cook anything. But you know what we're going to do? We're going to start with the summer salad.
8: Summer salad. Sounds like a good idea.
7: Yeah,
8: right?
7: And people think of summer salad, but how do you get all the flavor out of the vegetables
8: you know what?
7: For summer salad?
8: It's real easy with salads. 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So peak of freshness, put a few things together, and make sure you have something delicious to dress it with. Olive oil, red wine vinegar, lemon juice. Very simple. You'd have to go crazy with the dressing.
7: Let's make a little bit.
8: All right,
7: cool. Do this.
8: So we're going to start with grilling shrimp.
7: That's the protein, right? You want some protein,
8: exactly.
7: You grill some shrimp.
8: Because, you know, salads are a lot of carbs, a lot of fresh fruit and vegetables usually, but not a lot of protein. And us athletes, you know, we like to stay, we like to have our 50 grit.
7: Yeah, you know
8: that. I have to say something about athletes. I was on Dancing with the Stars with an athlete. Now I cook with you all the time that I'm on this show, and athletes know how to do things. I mean, they can just move right into any field. You can dance, you can cook. I mean, it's incredible.
7: Yeah, you know what? Thank you for that.
8: Yeah, no, so I love cooking with you.
7: Sam Champion even says.

0: official Dancing with the Stars is a great idea.
1: I'm happy.
2: Yeah. Oh, he hasn't done it yet?
0: Yeah, that's a great idea.
3: This is his audition tape, everybody.
4: Oh, Rocco, we're cooking here.
3: What are we doing? Okay, all right. They've been trying to get you on that for a while,
4: right? They've been trying,
3: man. All right, so heirloom tomatoes.
4: Right? Heirloom tomatoes. What are we getting?
3: You know, do you know what heirloom means? It just means that the seeds are antiques. They haven't been GMO'd and modified. Ah. And yeah, so that's pretty cool. We use that term and nobody really knows what it means.
1: Yeah,
3: he's getting nervous. He's like, time's going.
4: Good thing for explaining that, man, because I did not know that. Little corn?
3: Corn, yeah, grilled corn.
4: Grilled corn.
3: Grilled zucchini.
4: Grilled zucchini.
3: And these are just natural. These flavors go together. Red onion.
4: All
3: yeah.
4: of it?
3: Yeah, all of it. Yeah. Sure. Why not? Yeah.
1: Tacos, onions raw?
3: They're raw, they are strong, and they're delicious.
1: Yeah,
3: they're
1: just like
3: they're
1: you love
3: red
1: it.
3: Onions.
4: Red pepper?
3: These are grilled red peppers,
4: red,
3: yeah.
4: Red,
3: and
4: red
3: a lot of basil. You know, one herb that really gives a lot of flavor without any is basil. And it's so fresh and delicious right now. And
4: then,
3: yeah, give it a nice little toss. Like you're throwing the ball.
4: Yeah,
3: you know.
4: Without getting it all over the
3: building. You don't want to ruin the suit. Let me do this for you. You don't want to ruin the suit. I can't take responsibility for that suit. It's too nice.
4: God,
3: this is kind of what you're trying to do.
4: Yeah, I wasn't willing to try to take that chance.
3: I saw that. Now, what makes it a panzanella salad is
4: the bread.
3: This is leftover bread, goes right in.
5: Oh,
3: and you can see it's already delicious, right? It looks amazing. But we're going to add a little

0: Bit of vinegar, not too much vinegar.
1: Okay.
0: Yeah, you decide.
1: You
0: decide.
1: Tell me when.
0: I have a feeling you know. Yeah, good. Perfect. Great. Now a little olive oil, a little more olive oil than vinegar. It's about 3-to-1. 3-to-1. See, he's a natural.
2: Yeah.
0: He's amazing. Yeah. And a little lemon juice as well.
1: Ooh. Just you want a little.
0: Exactly.
3: Ow.
0: Yeah, yeah.
3: Ow.
0: Now we're gonna mixy again, and then you're gonna.
2: How do you?
0: You want to try it? You want to try
2: all
0: it?
2: Over there.
1: I know. That's what I'm wondering.
0: And then to plate it, I like to put it in a bowl and then sort of use that as a mold and turn it over on the plate to give it a little bit of form. This is like a chefy thing, a little chefy thing.
1: All right, so you put it in a bowl and then you turn it over and then it looks really organized
0: then it looks
1: on the plate.
0: It looks like a chef, professional chef did it.
1: Which we do have one here who's doing it.
0: Yeah.
1: How is it?
0: Yeah,
1: everything?
2: It's
1: delicious.
2: It's great. The flavors work really well together.
0: This audience is about to try some shrimp.
1: Throw some shrimp on the bottom.
0: Exactly. Now, if you have chicken or beef, you know, that'll all work.
2: Really?
1: That is beautiful.
0: What's great about the salad is it's super filling. It's actually pretty low calorie, and it's all the good stuff.
2: Yeah, I mean, there's
0: so if you're worried about your health
2: a little bit, you know what?
1: Do you have
0: your portion, by the way.
1: You opened Bar Rocco.
0: I did, yes,
1: so hopefully you have some openings for me if I need a job.
0: Yeah, for sure, for sure.
1: But what can people expect when they come down there? Check it out.
0: Well, it's in the beautiful new Kimpton Era Hotel, 5-year project on 48th Street, right at Rock Center. It's a gorgeous place. We're on the second floor. You know, they said it's Rock Center. Let's just do a little bit of Art Deco, which works great for the room. It's just a beautiful place. And it's an all-day Italian-American brasserie. So there's something for everyone. Breakfast, lunch, dinner.
1: Yeah.
0: 7 days a week. So I'm tired.
2: Oh, wow.
1: Yeah, 7 days a week, you are tired. And, of course, it's delicious food. And you brought us a dessert.
0: Some dessert, right.
1: Now, we've been over there cooking while they've just been eating. So mine has melted a little bit here.
4: That's delicious.
1: We have the ice cream sundae.
0: So this is
1: sandwich.
0: The Bar Rocco sundae. What I like about this is that you don't have to make anything. You don't have to be a pastry chef. You buy all these ingredients and you put them together. So it's a chocolate chip ice cream sandwich. It's Biscoff. You know those fancy cookies they give you on a plane? Biscoff.
2: Yeah, of course.
0: So there's an ice cream made out of that called Stupefy. So I put that on top. You want to give me a little scoop?
1: A little scoop of ice cream.
0: And then some whipped cream on top of that.
1: But is there a syrup and cherry? Is there anything special about this?
0: You gotta taste this. So these are Amarena cherries from Italy. They're truly one of a kind. They're nothing else in the world tastes like
2: them.
0: Try one. Let's see if he can try one. Just keep talking and keep posting.
2: Isn't that just incredible?
0: Yeah. Isn't that just incredible? Yeah, yeah.
2: And then
0: chocolate shavings. And then what makes it, I think, really good is this almond syrup called Orzata.
2: I didn't know that. That is yours, my friend.
0: Doesn't that give it so much extra flavor? That was so good. James, what do y'all think?
2: Like, literally 10 out of 10.
1: Well, Sam, you don't have to say a word. Your plate says it all.
2: Exactly.
0: And what's so great about this is that, you know, you just buy the ingredients, put together, no cooking, no pastry chefing.
2: Wow. I love that.
1: Fantastic. Rocco. Thank you, buddy.
0: Thank you so much.
1: All right, you guys, go check out Bar Rocco.
2: Thank you.
1: If you get a chance, and you can get these recipes on GoodMorningAmerica.com. And coming up, very funny, Fortune Feaster is here to talk about her new series with Will Ferrell when we come back.
0: Yeah. That looks so funny.
1: It does.
0: Has he been on yet?
1: No, not yet.

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11: Back now on GMA, and we're having the best luck this morning and also a lot of fun because she's wonderful. Comedian and actor, Fortune Feimster is here. She's sharing a hilarious new comedy, The Hawk, alongside Will Ferrell, Molly Shannon. She's going to play a legendary golfer making a late career comeback. You are in the mix as the caddy.
12: That's right.
11: I think that we've
12: such
11: got
12: a funny caddy welcome, who knows welcome, nothing welcome. About golf. Thank
13: so
12: you.
13: So nice to meet you.
12: Nice to meet
13: such
12: you
13: a
12: guys.
13: Fan of your comedy.
12: Oh, thank you.
13: And you've said that this is a dream project,
12: oh, yeah.
13: Working with these two comedy legends.
12: For sure.
13: Tell us a little bit about your experience with Molly Shannon, Will Ferrell on The Hawk.
12: Well, I mean, you know, I grew up with them on SNL. And when I was in high school, I watched them religiously, memorized their sketches, and then would perform them for my friends. So in turn, my comedy, when I'm performing with them, I'm like being what they taught
13: right.
12: me to do, you know? And Molly, actually, it's a trip. My very first time on stage was for the talent show in high school playing Mary Catherine Gallagher.
13: Oh my gosh.
12: So this is a very wild full circle moment.
13: Oh my gosh. Are we going to...
11: Can we...
12: A little of this?
11: No, because...
13: yeah, you got to do it.

0: your scenes were improvised, and what is that like doing improv with Will Ferrell?
1: I mean, the writing was amazing, so we had a great place to jump off of. But he and I both studied at the Groundlings in Los Angeles, so we have a similar style, very silly, ridiculous.
0: Were you trying to crack each other up?
1: Oh, yeah, for sure. I mean, I could not keep a straight face for the first 3 weeks, and I was like, I have to pull it together, or they're not going to be able to use anything. But, yeah, it's fun to watch the show and kind of
0: see yourself almost losing it?
1: Oh, yeah, for sure. And I think there are some things, like I pushed them with a rake at one point, and I think we were laughing so much that they couldn't use it. Well, you know, that's the best part. You're getting to make a living doing something you love with people you really admire.
0: It's so precious.
1: Yeah.
0: This show is, you're the caddy. Mm-hmm. Did you have any caddy experience?
1: I had none. And I still don't know anything about golf. When I got the job, you know, they told me it was a golf show. It's the one sport I don't know a thing about. I grew up playing sports. But they were like, oh, your character does not know anything about golf. I was like, perfect. I spent 3.5 months on a golf course, still don't know anything about golf.
2: Let's see a clip.
1: Yeah.
3: You know what? Give me the 5-wood.
4: All right. You know that gorgeous guy we're playing against with the long eyelashes?
3: No.
4: Well, long eyelashes are actually a sign that you have seasonal allergies.
3: Yeah. Well, we're not just playing against that guy. In golf, you play against the entirety of the field.
4: Well, that's a relief, because we've done 12 holes already, and that guy's killing us.
3: The hardest game in the world.
5: Oh, Mama, I'm back. Oh, I'm not back. No, Mama, left.
1: So fun. It's such a good show. You know, it's one of those throwback comedies, big characters, over the top, silly. I'm excited for people to see it.
0: I'm like just chuckling, looking at it. And I'm wondering what of that was improv.
1: A lot of the pulling of the,
0: clubs.
1: They told us that we would do the clubs, but a lot of that, he would like to mess with me because I literally did not know what any club was. So.
0: Well, that's a good segue, Sam.
2: It is, because we've had all week we've got you guys on, and we've had Jimmy, and who was in Molly?
0: Molly, yeah. Shannon.
2: So let's get up and do some
1: balls. Okay, let's do it.
2: Because you have already kind of like given us the idea that you are not going to do well.
1: Let's see what we got here.
2: But we're going to bring you.
1: I don't know.
2: We're going to bring you a club.
1: I did play mini golf the other day.
2: Well, then you're in, because that's exactly what this is.
1: I have to hit it in Will's mouth?
2: Right. You've got one ball. Go through Will's mouth.
1: Thank you.
2: To get in the cup, so this is your putting skill.
1: Woo.
2: You take as many times as you want.
1: Okay.
2: We're just gonna use your count, and then we're gonna pull it on the board.
1: So I have to try to beat Jimmy.
2: Right, because Jimmy did it in three. So one and then two behind.
0: You got this, Fortune.
2: Okay. Come on, you got it.
1: This is for all the ladies out there.
0: Yes.
1: And the men, and everyone. Okay.
2: One.
1: Oh, that's
2: almost.
1: That was a terrible way to start.
2: That was really close.
1: I'm not used
2: right
1: to.
2: Right on the jaw.
0: Gentle tap.
2: Yeah.
1: Did you like how I kind of
2: moved that was
1: it?
2: I don't know if that's legal, but I don't know.
1: Listen.
2: All right.
1: We're here for the
2: That was almost you almost had Jimmy there.
1: I'm gonna end
2: that's
1: up doing
2: three.
1: Worse than everyone.
0: No, gentle.
1: I think mini golf rules is I get to push it away from the side.
2: I think if you pick it up and drop it in,
1: come
2: it
1: on.
2: Counts too.
1: All right, look at that. Oh my God, I'm
2: not counting all those.
1: I don't
2: want it to be like 33 on the board.
1: Okay, Oh my God, I'm getting worse. I'm getting worse, y'all.
2: You can do it.
0: You got this, Fortune.
1: I feel like I'm letting every lesbian down right now.
0: No, never.
1: This is awful. I'm never going to be able to show my face again at a softball game.
2: All right, one more time. Oh!
1: Yeah.
2: But look, I'll subtract. We'll do some math. All right, coming up, Lara, what's happening?
0: All right, thank you, Fortune. The show is The Hawk. Check it out. And coming up on GMA, Anya Taylor-Joy is live in the studio to talk. Oh, are we doing?
2: There you are.
0: Sorry, I've just been
1: weather.
0: Told. Go to weather.
6: Yes, and we will get to Anya Taylor-Joy in just a minute. I can see her. Okay, let's go ahead and talk about what's happening today. It is a heat advisory, not just here in New York City. The heat index at Coney Island could be up to 104, but before you get in the water, know this. You've got a high risk of rip currents throughout the south shore of Long Island, right through Rhode Island, and around Massachusetts in the Cape there. And just so you know, it's not just hot here. Extreme heat warnings back to Minneapolis. Let's get it checked now, a little closer to home.

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7: We are back with Anya Taylor-Joy, the Golden Globe-winning actress known for roles in The Queen's Gambit, Emma, and The Menu, now starring as a con woman who's been betrayed in the new series Lucky. Welcome. Great to see you.
8: Thank you so much. Wonderful to be here.
7: Tell us about Lucky.
8: Lucky is the story of a con woman raised by a con man father who is pulled back into the life, even though she really, really doesn't want to be.
7: At all?
8: No.
7: And she's not particularly good at it, is she?
8: I mean, she's incredibly intelligent. She's very good at the con, but physically, I've had the opportunity to play a lot of characters that are the best in the world at the thing that they do. And you as the audience are coming into the absolute worst few weeks of Lucky's life. She is really in hot water.
7: Let's take a look at a clip.

0: What has happened to Lucky there?
1: Not a good day for
0: Not so lucky for Lucky. You're also going to be coming up in The Lord of the Rings, mm-hmm. and your character is being described, I love this, as a lethal elf.
1: Yes.
0: What is a lethal elf?
1: An elf with killer sensibilities, I guess.
0: And do you know much about Lord of the Rings?
1: Of course I do, yeah. I grew up thinking that you could only be a Harry Potter fan or a Lord of the Rings fan, so I came to Lord of the Rings a little bit late. Fell in love with it during COVID, and now I'm just so excited to go to Middle Earth.
0: Yeah, it's such, and I know you're going to be excited also for today's World Cup game, mm-hmm. England playing Argentina. Now, mm-hmm. you're in a unique situation here. You grew up in both London and Buenos Aires.
1: Yes, and my mother's Spanish, so it's all just big, yeah, thank you. There's sympathy.
0: He's our best soccer fan right there.
1: There's sympathy in the room right now, so thank you for that.
0: Who are you rooting for?
1: I personally am rooting for Argentina, but, you know, we've got different members of the family that are rooting for all different countries.
0: So you'll be very diplomatic today.
1: Yes, sir.
0: Thank you for coming in.
1: Thank you for having me.
0: First two episodes of Lucky are streaming now on Apple TV. We'll be right back.

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10: Will Ferrell tomorrow.
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12: All right, let's go, let's go, let's go, let's go, come on.
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13: Super Bowl 61 is coming.
14: Let's go, let's go, let's go.
13: And everyone's going.
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15: Let's go.
10: Come on, let's go. Let's go. Let's do it.
16: Let's go.
13: Because once the game starts.
17: Let's go. You better get on that bus.
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13: Everything else stops.
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20: When the documentary came out, we immediately began getting leads. There is another suspect, and it wasn't Mark Goodyear.
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1: The path to your dreams isn't always clear, but with guidance and support, let UNCF light the way to and through college, because a mind is a terrible thing to waste.

0: Icebreakers. ICE is ordered to halt most vehicle stops after encounters end in shooting deaths. As border czar Tom Homan claims he's not slamming on the brakes.
1: I think it's going to be a short pause, and I'm confident that ICE is well trained in vehicle stops, and you're going to see us keep moving forward.
0: The president is demanding they get back on the streets. Will this put some GOP officials at odds with the White House? Plus, as late Senator Lindsey Graham's sister is sworn in as his replacement, Trump weighs in on FBI Director Kash Patel's call for an investigation and wild claims about Graham's sudden death.
2: I know there's all sorts of conspiracy theories going along, and I don't think the FBI is wasting their time if they're doing it.
0: Then, Oscar winner Octavia.

started when she took the long walk home with Whoopi. Social media stars, the toy testing sisters, are not playing around when they take over a special edition of View Your Deal. And the co-hosts are sharing their summer reading list on another chapter of The Ladies Get Lit. Here come Hot Topics with Whoopi, Sarah Haynes, Joy Behar, Anna Navarro, Sunny Hostin, and Alyssa Farah Griffin. Now let's get things started.

0: going on? Earlier this week, the sister of late Senator Lindsey Graham was sworn in as his replacement until January of 2027. Here's what Darlene Graham had to say at the ceremony.
1: It is such a privilege to get to finish some of his important work, and I promise to work hard over the next several months to support the president and carry forward the efforts of my brother on behalf of the citizens of South Carolina and the United States. I think this is what Lindsey would have wanted, and I plan to honor him in this way. Now to Lindsey, I miss you more than I can even put into words. But I'm going to do this. I got it.
0: There has been a precedent since the 20s of family members replacing officials who die in office. Usually it's the widows, but some are saying, should there be some political experience required here? Or I don't know. What's your
2: thought?
0: I don't
2: think it matters. They don't know what they're doing, whether they have experience or they don't.
3: That's a good point.
4: I mean, yes. I would say on my like rage odometer of like things I could be mad about, this one doesn't deeply offend me. She's got some experience.
2: What's high on your rage odometer?
4: Like things like taking Qatari jets, Matt makes me a little madder than this does. She sits on the South Carolina State Workforce Development Board. She's done a lot of advocacy for the blind. So if she wants to come in and represent the state, don't put her on Senate Armed Services maybe, but I think that she's just going to be there in a caretaker role. This isn't that different than Alphonse Butler in California, who Gavin Newsom appointed in a caretaker role. She ultimately, then there was a primary in a race, and Adam Schiff is now the sitting senator. So what's interesting about this, though, to me, is that people were not raising their hand to be appointed to this seat. So the President Trump originally wanted to appoint Joe Wilson, the most senior House member in South Carolina, and he reportedly declined. Nikki Haley reportedly wasn't interested. And I think part of it is because Lindsey Graham was up for re-election in these coming midterms. So if you get appointed to this seat, you're immediately running in a contested race. You have to raise a bunch of money. You have to get your name ID up. It's not like the plum appointment that sometimes it would be if someone was earlier in their term. Right. Yeah. So overall, I don't have a huge issue with it. Also, once was the most effective way to get women into Congress was through this sort of widow's succession. I wish there had been a better way, but...
0: Well, they wouldn't, you know, they wouldn't let women in for the longest time.
4: That was the way to get
0: this
4: your...
0: Was it,
4: was in the door.
0: Make you wonder what was going on.
5: I don't love it. You know, she'll be the first woman to be a U.S. senator in South Carolina in the history of the state, and I think that that's just fundamentally wrong that South Carolina just couldn't elect a woman, and this is the only way that it was done. I think that experience does matter, and while she is a certified optician and while she has done great work in that field, I don't think that she should be representing the people of South Carolina in the U.S. Senate. I just don't.
2: Isn't this the very definition of a DEI?
5: Correct. Correct. It's everything that the Republican Party stands against. Everything. It's DEI, nepotism, all these things thrown in together. And, you know, at this very same time, Pete Hegseth blocked more promotions for women, in particular for women of color to become admirals. And so this is happening. I feel like our government is fundamentally broken. And I disagree
2: with you.
5: Yeah.
2: It's not like taking over your mother's job at the McDonald's.
5: Yeah, it's not.
2: You're running. Senate. You're in government. You have to know what you're doing.
4: You guys are putting too much stock in who's currently in Congress.

0: dad.
1: Yeah,
0: and
1: when I first saw this, I thought, oh, do you just like do that? Like the sibling thing. So I had to look for context. At first, my reaction was kind of what Sonny and Joy are saying, like, oh, this isn't a good thing. And then I realized it's kind of the normal thing, that this is what happens on both sides of the aisle. And then I just didn't care as much. Because I do think if I agreed more with Senator Graham, which I don't, this is going to be the person that understands what he stood for and what they elected in South Carolina and what they wanted out of Lindsey Graham. I can't think of a better legacy than someone that was really close with him.
2: But I do say, to push back on
1: Sonny, experience has not served us well, because you could argue her brother was, you know, a man of a long term of service, and I wouldn't argue he was killing in there. You know, like, so I don't think necessarily experience in our government any longer, like,
2: But we do not know her positions on abortion, foreign policy, or health care.
3: I think we do. She campaigned for her brother.
2: Because it's your sister doesn't mean she agrees with
3: him. She campaigned for him. She appeared in numerous campaign ads. She advocated for her. So we know she's going to vote very similarly to Lindsey Graham. Mm-hmm. But I would note, so Tim Scott became the first black man appointed to the Senate from South Carolina when he was appointed by then Governor Nikki Haley. Mm-hmm. But then he went on to win and carry on that legacy. So sometimes it's a way to get a foot in the door for representation, even if it's not the ideal
1: one. One thing I liked is that she had worked on the commission in South Carolina for the blind. And the reason I like that is when you're representing groups and you see a group that needs advocates, that needs allies, that needs to be, she's going to look at the population a little different. That's been her life service. So
2: Obama was a community organizer and they gave him a lot of crap for that.
0: Well, listen, you know what?
4: And he was qualified
0: The people who are going to be making this decision will make it in November.
3: That is
0: how we have to look at this. You know, she'll be there till January because everything turns over in January. Yeah. But it is not up to them. This is up to the people who are going to make the decision. So if you are happy with what was going on, then you know what you're going to do. You're going to find somebody who actually has to do the work to get your votes. She is there. I'm glad that she's not going over across the seas and sitting down talking to anybody.
3: World leaders.
0: I'm glad she's
4: that
0: not.
4: That we know of.
0: Well, you know, I don't know that they could do that and have us not know. But I don't believe they want to send anybody over who they can't really control the way that they want to. And I don't think she'd want that, because that's a lot more than what she needs to do there. So I'm just saying, the folks who need to make this decision, you know what you got to do.

0: I'm going to represent myself and go to a break. We'll be right back.
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25: It's going to be crazy today. I'm your man, Steve Harvey. I'm going to make a prediction. You're the stars of this show. I'm your man, Steve Harvey.
26: The Titan Wright. Woo!

0: In the wake of two fatal ice shootings at traffic stops in Maine and Texas, there's been a temporary halt on ICE stopping vehicles. CNN's Caitlin Collins grilled border czar Tom Holman, about the lack of body camera footage in both incidents. Here's what he said.
1: Why were the ICE agents not wearing body cameras in Houston or in Maine during these two incidents?
2: When the Democrats shut down the Department of Homeland Security, I was up on the Hill as part of the negotiating team to reopen the government, and they wanted body cameras. There was $120 million in the budget they were holding up to buy those body cameras. Now, since the Big Beautiful Bill passed, now the reconciliation bill,

0: video of these situations beyond witnesses.
1: Shows they had funding, they bombed them. If the Democrats.
0: But it's been 2 months since April.
1: Would have been a lot quicker.
2: You know, at some point, you're going to have to take responsibility for not being able to do your job. You can't keep putting it on the Democrats. You're doing a bad job, Tom. You should be doing a better job. You said you were going to do a better job. You've been able to get, we put so much money into ICE. You can get cameras. I could have bought you a camera in all of this time.
3: They got $20 million.
2: They got $20 million.
4: Well,
2: what the hell?
4: ICE and CBP actually were the only departments funded through those shutdowns.
2: Yes.
4: So that's actually not even true.
2: That's
4: not
2: true. You know, but they stand and lie like we're stupid. Yeah. We know better. We know that we funded you. We know that you got the money. Where are the cameras, man?
5: You know, I'd like to give a shout out to that Caitlin Collins. That girl is brave.
4: Yeah.
5: She goes up against Trump. He calls her all kinds of names, and she just comes right back.
2: Because that's her job. Her job is not to respond to him. Her job is to get him to tell us what's going on. And she knows that there's nothing he can say to her that is going to throw her, make her feel, start to cry.
5: I know. But Trump intimidates his own Congress. The Republicans in Congress are intimidated by him, and she's not.
2: Well, this is a dude thing. This is a

0: being pulled out. And then you also have the lack of body cameras in Maine and Texas. Enough is enough. They don't even have a good track record. Two out of these three people we're talking about were not even the targets they were going after.
1: Correct.
0: So they're not good at their jobs. They're not getting violent criminals. They're not following what they said they'd do. They have to dial it back.
2: Well, and there started being outrage from all corners of Capitol Hill because there's now two people dead because of these shootings that take place at traffic stops. So they announced, DHS announced this pause on traffic interdictions. But then the president posted that they're reversing that and they're going to continue enforcement at traffic stops, which is just asking for another tragedy.
3: What is
2: another
3: wrong with and another thing, if you look at DOJ's policy, use of force policy, the Department of Justice's own policy prevents officers from shooting at moving vehicles to stop people. It certainly is a law enforcement, when there's a police officer, you're not supposed to do it. But the Department of Justice's own policies require them not to behave in the way that they are behaving. They require them not to police in the way that they are policing. It is wrong. It stinks from the very, very top.
4: Yes,
3: and
4: this
3: I
4: is
3: can't
4: on them.
3: Believe this is still happening.
4: This is on them. You cannot put this in the hands of Democrats. This is on you. You know, this is on you. We'll be right back.
5: In the movie of your life, you're the director. You write the script.
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16: 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Your COPD may be different, and Nucala could help. The inflammation triggering your flare-ups could be caused by eosinophils. Nucala helps target that inflammation. And it's the only once-monthly auto-injector for COPD you can do right at home. Picture fewer flare-ups and fewer flare-up-related hospital visits. Nucala is an add-on injection for uncontrolled COPD with a specific marker of inflammation. Nucala is not for sudden breathing problems. Allergic reactions can occur, including anaphylaxis. Get help right away for swelling of face, mouth, tongue, or trouble breathing. Infections that can cause shingles have occurred. Don't stop other medicines, including steroids, unless told by your doctor. Tell your doctor if you have a parasitic infection. It may cause back pain, diarrhea, and cough. Right now, it may be time for something different. Ask your doctor about Nucala.
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19: 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I'm obsessed with humans on the internet.
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1: 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Police swarming this Kroger in Cypress just before 3 o'clock local time. The gunfire in broad daylight sent shoppers running.